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How can a person hear the voice of Jesus? To answer that question, I'm going to take a simple practical example from the physical world. The example of electricity, something that we're all familiar with, and let me assure you, I am no scientist. But let me point this out to you. The same electric current can produce various different manifestations that we're aware of. I'll give you some examples. You can channel that current into a light bulb and it produces light. You can channel the same current into a radio and it produces sound. You can channel it into a television set and it produces vision. You can channel it into a cooking stove and it produces heat. Or you can channel it into a sewing machine and produces power. Now, the point of my illustration is this. There are five different possible manifestations of the power of electricity, but the power that produces those manifestations is the same in every case. And that is a little illustration of how God may speak to us. He may speak in various different ways, but the power that brings his voice to us, that connects us to him, is always the same. It's the power of the Holy Spirit. Without the Holy Spirit, we cannot hear the voice of God. We are like a light bulb that's not connected to the current, or like a sewing machine that's not connected. Everything potentially is there, but nothing is working. There are no results because we are not connected to the power. And in the case of hearing the voice of God, the power that alone can bring his voice to us, it's the power of the Holy Spirit. Jesus spoke about this in many places. I'll just give you a couple of examples. In John 14, verses 25 and 26, he says to his disciples, "All this I've spoken while still with you. But the Counselor, the Holy Spirit, whom the Father will send in my name, will teach you all things and will remind you of everything that I've said to you." So Jesus says, your continuing relationship with me, being able to go on receiving from me, will depend on your relationship to the Holy Spirit. And then in John 16, verses 12 and 13, he says again, "I have much more to say to you, more than you can now bear. But when he, the Spirit of truth, comes, he will guide you into all truth. He will not speak on his own. He will speak only what he hears, and he will tell you what is yet to come." So the Holy Spirit is the one who brings the voice of God into our lives. Now, there are various different ways in which the Holy Spirit can speak, just as there are various different manifestations of the power of electricity. For instance, one primary way is through the Scriptures, through the Bible. But the Bible is just a book until the Holy Spirit speaks through it. It's just black marks on white sheets of paper. There's no life in it until the Holy Spirit speaks. Many years ago, as a professional philosopher, I started to study the Bible as a work of philosophy. It made no sense. It was dull. It was dreary. But I was just determined that I wouldn't give up, that I'd finish the book. But as I went on, the Holy Spirit began to move. Some strange things happened. I thought that I was studying the Bible. After a while, I began to realize that the Bible was studying me. And many of my ideas about myself, which were false, were dissipated. And ultimately, I heard the voice of Jesus speaking very, very clearly through the Scriptures, the Bible. And from the day that I heard his voice till this day, there are two things I've never doubted. I've never doubted that Jesus is alive, and I've never doubted that the Bible is the Word of God. Another way that the Lord may speak to us is through the life of another person. You see, you might be one of those people who would never pick up a Bible. You wouldn't read it. But God puts in your presence, maybe in the place where you work, or in some other close association, a real, born-again, living Christian. And day by day, you look at his life, and you notice the things he says, and his reactions, and his responses, and his priorities. And gradually, it begins to dawn on you, there's something different about that person that works with me. He's not like the rest. He's not like me. He has something that I don't have. And so the Holy Spirit can begin to awaken you through the life of another person.
Maybe you don't altogether enjoy that person. Maybe he's a continual reminder to you of something missing in your life, and yet you can't escape the message. So that's one way that God speaks, is through the life of somebody who already knows it. And if you already know the Lord, let me give you this thought. There may be somebody close to you who'll never read the Bible. He just doesn't mean to do that. It's not in his list of priorities. So the only Bible he'll ever read is you and your life. Then another way that God often speaks to us is through a personal crisis, a narrow escape. You have a car wreck. The car is totaled, but you walk out without a scratch. And as you stand there and look at the wreck, you say to yourself, I could be dead. Something saved me. And you begin to wonder, what was it that preserved me in that wreck? Or you may go through a very bitter and difficult experience, a business failure or a divorce. And in the midst of that, you realize that you're a lonely person, that you're inadequate, that you don't have the answers, that you need a wisdom and a power greater than your own in your life. And so God uses what could be a disaster to make it a blessing. Somebody has said, man's disappointments are God's appointments. If you've been passing through a time of disappointment, I suggest to you that you begin to inquire if it wasn't really an appointment with the Lord that he was speaking to you through that situation.

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2: 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Hey man, Spada Weasel. 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I don't know what it is, but

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I'm a little too turned for this. 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
1: 6 a.m. on Yarn FM. Good morning. It's Wednesday and today is the 9th of September 2026. We're edging closer and closer to the hashtag Bot 60 celebrations as Botswana celebrates 60 years of independence. How are you feeling, sir?
2: I'm feeling good. How are you feeling, Efo?
1: Partly cloudy with isolated thunder showers. Speaking of which, Gaborone today, in terms of the weather forecast, is expected to be sunny with mild conditions and it will warm up to 25 degrees Celsius by the afternoon. And out in Francistown, it will be clear and sunny, rising up to 25 degrees in the afternoon. And in terms of the news headlines, Honale political shift. BDP Secretary General Kentse Rammidi backtracks on his earlier stance about party members facing legal troubles stepping aside. And this is going to be our headline at 9 today.
2: Yeah, where you go like...
1: Wamwanashila.
2: Decision is
1: made a mistake.
2: Yeah.
1: Substitute this guy and put that guy back in.
2: Mm.
1: And the state capture fears in Botswana as South African businessman Zunaid Moti's ties with Botswana's ruling UDC sparks controversy. That's some of the issues that you are gonna read and hear about in the news. In terms of road safety, statistics reveal that men account for 71% of road deaths in Botswana between 2021 and 2025.
2: Something we had a conversation about last week. We're having a conversation. Who do you think is a better driver, a man or woman? And yeah, we got the stats.
1: Mm.
2: We got the stats from you, our listener.
1: And we got the stats from Statistics Botswana.
2: 100%.
1: What is the world commemorating today on the 9th of September? It's International Day to Protect Education from Attack. This is by UNESCO. It's observed annually on the 9th of September, highlighting the urgent need to safeguard schools and learning in conflict zones. So,
2: I think what happens in Nigeria most of the time when these
1: kids
2: become...
1: They go straight to the schools and abduct kids.
2: Yeah.
1: And the African Union is celebrating its anniversary today. AU marks 24 years since the declaration of 1999, which is a milestone in continental unity and integration. I think throughout the show, we'll get to learn more or share more about the African Union and exactly what it does.
2: 100%.
1: Our Bible verse to start the day, Romans chapter 13, verse 1. Let everyone be subject to the governing authorities, for there is no authority except that which God has established. This is a verse that reminds leaders that their authority is ordained by God and they are called to govern with justice, number one, humility, number two, and service, number three.
2: Reminds me of a song by Kanye and Jay-Z. The hook goes like, what's a king to a god? What's a god to an unbeliever?
1: Yeah.
2: So you gotta believe, man.
1: You have to believe.
2: Yeah.
1: Speaking of songs, Chabito with Ayo starting the show, and Oratile with Salayame. The last of our triple play will be Basho Vision and Vex 99 featuring Angela Mula and Syke Khoisan with Malobola, leading us to news from across the continent on This Is Africa, coming through at 6:14. Good morning, Spazi. How are you feeling today?
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3: 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Happy September. I am opening schools. I'm Yana, by the way.
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2: At least 37 people have died after inhaling toxic fumes while allegedly stealing petrol from a pipeline in Nigeria's Rivers State, an environmental group in the oil-rich region says. Many are still missing after more than 100 people descended on Ogari Jetty in Okrika in small boats to collect the refined fuel under cover of darkness, according to the Youth and Environmental Advocacy Center. The police told the BBC an investigation was ongoing to determine the figures of those affected after people reportedly collapsed, with local reports saying some fell into the Boni River while others were taken to hospital. Theft from pipelines has been a major problem for decades in Nigeria's oil hub. Rivers is one of the several states that make up the southern Niger Delta region, a vast area of swamps and wetlands with huge reserves of oil and gas along Nigeria's coast. You can learn more by logging onto the website bbc.com.
0: Part here. Hashtag TIA. This is Africa. 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Until 10 a.m.

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1: 6:15 on Yaron FM. Good morning. How are you feeling today? We have Tlhagiso, the remix by Tefo Bright, coming up on the other side. It will be followed by Brendo Kiabilo with Tamarind Ginger. I love that song, Tamarind.
2: Absolute fire song. Out of the video, he wants to shoot it in Zambia because Tamarind Ginger is a Zambian
1: initiative.
2: It's a Wednesday, Botswana. We are halfway there. Who deserves to wake up smiling this morning? A birthday, good news, or just because you love that person? Send us a good morning text and we will call them up, you know, include their name, include their number. The number to send to is +267 391 066.
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2: 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My name is Omatla. 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
2: 6:27 on Yaruna FM. Good morning. How are you feeling today? At the bottom of the hour, we have the news headlines with Uncle Zoski to find out what's happening in Botswana, Africa, and the rest of the world. And a good morning to the kids, Yamasa and Tato. But happy 5 hours, guys. No, it's not 5 hours, it's four.
3: No, we cannot take another hour.
2: Not 5 hours.
3: No. We love you, but no.
2: Yeah? 5 hours.
4: It's not even about labor law, right?
3: It's about what
4: you guys do, you're passionate about it.
2: Yeah.
4: So the most important thing is, if you're passionate about something or someone, time doesn't matter.
2: Hey,
4: whether you spend 24 hours together or not.
3: Tuso, we're not pushing passion for an extra hour.
2: No.
3: No. We love you, but nah.
2: Hello.
5: Hello.
2: Madam. We are Fox, le emoji, le Zoski Moyar Nefe. Receiving a message in WhatsApp on Yarona. Hello, Yarona. I would like to say happy belated to Ntata. It's a bile. Ona hola mabad. Nele bed de yaro mabad.
5: Nele bed de yaro.
3: Uko akau la pilo. Let's wire.
2: Let's wire. Oso la pila na. Kana wara let's u groove up to come nice.
5: Nele bed de yaro mabad.
2: Eh.
3: No wire. What did you do?
4: Kana kangoro no wire.
3: Eh, Ntata.
5: Bah.
3: How did you celebrate Noiraing?
5: My
3: kid is out there. I'm out.
2: Neighbor, I was here. I was here. Neighbor, I was here.
5: Eh,
2: it's a water. I was here.

0: Ntata, happy birthday. Your neighbor Tiho also would like to wish you a happy birthday. May God bless you, ne?
1: Thank you so much. Thank you.
2: Umi sete dijo kante. Umi from the night out.
0: All right, cheers, Ntata.
1: Thank you so much.
0: All right, Zaid, you're asking what ticket you won yesterday. You won a ticket to the Biffim Kids Money Camp happening on Saturday, the 19th of September, Kakothorn Hill, where you're going to learn about money, how to use money, be with other kids. So yeah, you are on that list. All right, Zaid?
2: Yeah, sometimes at the kids camp, they give you the actual money.
0: Yes.
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7: 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My name is Lano. I school at QCS. QCS is in the building. Po, po, po, po. Meow, meow, meow, meow. I'm going to be answering what's the Botswana color stand for. Blue stands for the rain, white stands for the white people, and black stands for the black people.
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1: Just kidding. A huge part of what you're doing as a teacher isn't imparting information. Books do that more effectively. What you're doing as a teacher often is setting the motivational frame and dramatizing the process of being engaged with the material.
0: This is Just Kidding on The Rush.
2: I can hear myself. I can't hear you. Why would I sabotage you?
3: That's your mission at large.
2: Can you resell a map, but it's in
3: yellow. Why do you sabotage? I can't call it a beggar.
2: No. The beggar, I know you'll be good for it. I know before the end of the day, whether you would have sent me money.
3: Wednesday.
2: Yeah.
4: So are we going there?
2: Where?
3: Or wait, Wednesday.
2: Wait, it's Steers.
3: No, get that Lisa thing.
2: Yeah, okay. We'll go to Steers.
3: Right. You beggars.
2: Yeah.
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3: Yo ke bereka ka thata. O wina go wina. 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
9: Era.
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12: Just kidding. A huge part of what you're doing as a teacher isn't imparting information. Books do that more effectively. What you're doing as a teacher often is setting the motivational frame and dramatizing the process of being engaged with the material.
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3: It's 6:50 on Yarn FM. Good morning. How are you feeling today? I hope you are enjoying your ride to school and to work. Coming up on the other side, we have KX Legit with GK Leza, GK Down Bed, and it will be followed by today's Rush Trivia.
2: Absolutely. So we'll give you the question. Hey, Humpeno.
3: I agree
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2: 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My name is Atlang Makat. I go to the High English Medium. The high in the building. Purple, purple. 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I'm answering question 4. It's important to count your money because they might scam you. And I'm a new kid. Thank you. Bye.
0: Starting off your morning the right way. The Rush until 10 a.m.

0: Jikeleza Down Bed by KX Legit on Yaron FM at 6:57, 3 minutes before the news at the top of the hour. Right about now, the trivia.
1: And before we get to the trivia, just after news and sports, today it's My House. A song.
2: It's My House!
1: 100%. A song that came from Abidjan as a heartbreak. Côte d'Ivoire, dropped in 1999 and somehow ended up in dance floors from Paris right here to Yaron FM. That's the power of a good record, man. It doesn't stay in one genre, doesn't stay in one decade, doesn't stay in one country. That's something to look forward to. Yes, Tuso.
3: No, I was shocked that Abidjan.
1: Yes, Côte d'Ivoire.
3: Then the language?
1: It's French. No, but we are French, I guess. Yes.
3: So we just dance to the tune.
1: So you listen to the song. You're going to absolutely love it. You remember it from the time it dropped.
0: Yeah. Yeah. If he's talking about heartbreak, your heart will break as you listen to the song.
3: Even
0: it doesn't matter
3: French.
0: What language it is.
1: Yes.
3: Okay.
1: Yeah. The word for the song, the title means first fool.
0: Ekare ko Italy go te a go le thata ka half time coach u barara ba poraki.
3: Let's listen.
0: And they
1: we'll talk sports in a bit. All right, so today's trivia, your answers on +27391166. We'll reveal them at 7:55. Right, so Botswana has a system, right? A river system. It never reaches the sea. Instead, it spreads out and disappears into the Kalahari Sands. So, also, the water in it doesn't even come from the rain that falls in Botswana. The rain comes as far as the Angolan highlands, hundreds of kilometers away. And then it takes months to travel into this system, finally spreading during the months of May and September. All right? So during the time where it's dry in our country, this place is flooding. Which place are we talking about? It was declared a UNESCO World Heritage Site in 2014.
0: Your last line was during the time when it's dry and it's what?
1: It's flooding.
0: Mm-hmm.
3: What were you thinking?
0: No, KKP.
3: Yeah, okay.
0: KKP, what were you thinking? Or give me answer. I'm happy that way.
3: No.
0: Hey. No, KKP.
3: I thought you wanted to replace the flooding with something.
0: No, KKP.
3: All right.
0: KKP. What's up,
4: O'Call?
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1: 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Good morning. The Botswana Manual Workers Union has called on the Directorate of Public Service Management to urgently expedite salary negotiations and conditions of service for public workers. Union consultant Dr. Johnson Mutsarakhole says the lack of progress is stalling the development of a new national salary structure expected within the next 3 to 4 months. He added that delays also threaten planned nationwide skills audit aimed at identifying available skills, tackling underemployment and unemployment, and aligning the workforce with national needs.

0: The Maung Animal Wildlife Society has expressed concern about a rise in animal cruelty cases. Founder Jessica Dawson says the district council should enact laws penalizing those who harm animals, arguing that education alone is not enough. She revealed recent cases where dogs were mutilated and stuffed, and a donkey lost a leg due to cruelty. Dawson stressed that deliberate cruelty must carry serious consequences, calling for stronger protections to safeguard animals in the district. And finally, the Minister of Health is calling on the public to urgently prioritize exercise and healthy diets to keep rising deaths from non-communicable diseases. This follows the latest Statistics Botswana causes of mortality report, which revealed that NCDs remain the country's biggest killer, accounting for 60.1% of all deaths in 2024. Ministry spokesperson Dr. Christopher Nyanga says adopting healthier lifestyles is critical to reducing the risk of NCD-related complications and safeguarding lives.
1: Re bona dipalo tsone tsa batho ba ba thokahalang le ba ba lwalang one malwetse a satshelanweng re bona di oketsega tsatsi le letsatsi re le lephata la botsogo re eme ka dinao re buisana le batswana 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
0: And a recap of leading stories. Manual Workers Union presses for expedited salary talks, and Health Ministry urges lifestyle changes to fight NCDs.
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0: U.S. oil prices have surged to nearly $95 per barrel, marking a 41% increase since July the 2nd. Analysts attribute the dramatic rise to geopolitical tensions and strong global demand, sparking debate over whether prices could reach a new all-time high by the end of September. And now a look at currency exchange rates. The place trading at 1 rand 90 cents, 13.36 tab against the US dollar, 15.54 tab against the euro, and lastly 18.20 tab against the British pound.
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0: In Gaborone, expect 23 degrees and sunny skies. Francistown also sits at 23 degrees with sunshine, while Maung and Kasane are warmer at 29 degrees, sunny throughout. Across the region, Harare is at 23 degrees with a gentle breeze, and Lusaka records 23 degrees with a moderate breeze. Windhoek is hotter at 28 degrees and sunny, while Johannesburg enjoys 22 degrees with clear skies. Down south, Cape Town is cooler at 21 degrees under sunny conditions. 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
4: It's 7:06 on Yarn FM. NGU's performance against Yanga was composed, as well as Rene Sebego determined to master 10S and 10 Pro. Good morning, let's kick off with local sport. Rene Sebego wants to learn and improve as much as she can to eventually play professional tennis in future. The 13-year-old pointed this out in a recent conversation with Yarn FM Sport as she outlined her future ambitions. She's currently representing Botswana at the Africa Junior Championship in Morocco, where she opened with a singles win. She noted that she wants to learn from as many tournaments as possible before turning pro. She also reflected on her career to date and some of the challenges she's been able to face as well as succeed at overcoming. And yesterday we watched the Champions League. It's back with another Ngoma. There were a few key fixtures, MOG. We saw Borussia Dortmund at home winning 3-2 against Villarreal. The other interesting fixture was Porto hosting Manchester City. It ended 2-0 in favor of Manchester City. And Real Madrid were in the game of the night playing against Inter Milan. They won that game 2-1. And after that game, Jose Mourinho said Trent Alexander-Arnold was not a midfielder. He started in midfield, but Jose Mourinho is convinced that the man is not a midfielder. He's a right back, right full back. That's it. So whatever going forward, his role might change at the club.
5: I think for me, I want to see him succeed. I think a lot of people, when he left Liverpool and obviously sat in the bench most of last season, a lot of people wrote him off. I think Mourinho also likes that challenge where when people write you off, he lights you back in.
4: Yes.
5: Yeah.
4: Maybe that's what he's doing.
5: Yeah.
4: And Liverpool tonight will play against Atletico Madrid and Napoli will host Arsenal. It's going to be super interesting. So let's look out for that. We're also going to talk more about the FNB Premiership. But the other news that we got midweek was that our head coach, Kozebras, Morena Ramorebudi, will be leaving his post to go and join Pitso Mosimane. Can a Pitso delayed signing a contract because na batale bot ki Pitso Ramorebudi wa amogala boka?
5: It's a good thing because what we can win AFCON. Really, Zebras.
4: How?
5: Agree AFCON.
4: Why do you say that?
5: AFCON, how do you know
4: the
5: coach?
4: Oh.
5: Ki World Cup.
4: No, ki World Cup. AFCON, you know, you know, you
5: From the country.
4: World Cup girl.
5: You have to come from that country to win the World Cup.
0: So yeah. No one at the World Cup has ever broken that curse.
5: Nope.
4: No foreigner has ever won the World Cup.
0: So except here in Africa that you can get a Khorobla and Khorobla can win the league for you.
4: Yes, sir. And win the AFCON for you. Yeah, no, remember.
0: So Baka is actually special, right?
4: No, not necessarily.
0: Oh,
4: Nigerians and guys from Cameroon who won it
0: in Tunisia,
4: with our nations.
0: And as well as Tunisia. Mm. Even Egypt.
4: We have a bigger fish to fry. Who's going to be the Zebras coach next year?
5: Fox.
4: Rehu.
5: Fox.
0: But that's not the issue.
4: South African issue.
0: He was here because he was unemployed, wanted to make few mulas, so he managed. The big boss comes back and says, Morena, let's come and steady the ship in South Africa then.
4: Mm. Coach.
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0: It's Yaron FM, Lift the Music, and Makasi with Premier Gao. Ah, ladies and gentlemen, boys and girls.
1: It's my house!
0: 100%. This song dropped in 1999. Côte d'Ivoire, Abidjan. It became one of the biggest crossover African hits of all time. So this theme, or the theme that we're doing this week, is songs that have been remixed 100 million times.
2: Mm.
0: This song was remixed in Kompa, Salsa, Mandarin, Techno, Ndombolo. This remix here, it was made popular by Bob Sinclair, right? So Premier Gao, it means first fool. So this is a true story of the lead singer, Asafo of Magic System. So this guy had an ex-girlfriend who left him when he was broke, then tried to come back when Magic System, the group that you know, became famous. So he turned her down. So basically, this is the lyrics of the song.
3: He never loved her.
4: No, that's true.
0: So you leave me when I'm broke, and then when my group blows.
4: But probably that was not the reason.
0: What do you mean?
4: What was the woman's response?
3: She left him when he was broke, but she was not leaving because he was broke.
4: Yes.
3: He spent too much time at the studio.
4: This thing is America. When will it ever work?
3: We
4: keep on spending 24 hours at the studio. The moment it started working, he said, oh, this is what we are talking about.
0: Hey. Yes. But we keep saying the biggest hits come from breakups. Were we ever going to get this fire song?
3: Nah.
0: Song dropped in 1999. We are here. How many years on? 27 years on.
4: Everything. Everything nice comes from
0: heartbreak.
4: Heartbreaks, yes.
0: By the way, Burna Boy then sampled the song for his song On the Low. On the Low, yeah.
4: But there were also those twins in South Africa who were DJs.
0: The two twins, Revolution.
4: Yes, they did this song, didn't they?
3: I think that's where most of us got to hear.
0: This one came from Simunye House Grooves.
2: Mm-hmm.
0: You remember Simunye House Grooves, Volume 2?
4: This one that we just played.
0: Yeah.
4: Yeah.
3: Mo heartbreaking. Hi, Salanya Lehensi. Not a single song.
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6: 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I am opening schools. I'm Yana, by the way.
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3: 717 on Yaron FM, we have a pressing issue. The spotlight is on the African Hero Project, a bold plan promising smart schools and clinics across Botswana, but not everyone is convinced what it will work. Coming up on the other side, we'll be hosting Botswana Federation of Public Sector Trade Unions, Bofepuso, to find out what they're doing. Zoskia reports on the other side of the world, what are you doing? What are you doing political?
5: Live the music.
3: Are you ready to be a part of the ultimate charity movement? 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
9: Mr. Emoji, what version of the song was that? What, or were you trying to mix the classic and the house? That version is not make sure. Hmm? You must do a do over tomorrow and play the original one. I don't know that one.
0: Eddie. After
4: you play the original, we're going to Kanda Bongo, man. In the

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2: Conversations that matter to a Motswana
0: ga na nako ya gore a baya go nna kwa tlhola kana go thelelele wa go ya kwa e le gore ke o ga go theogelwa.
3: That's what the constitution says. The president can act on his own advice.
4: Mame,
3: when he does allow him, the constitution has given him that power.
4: Mame,
3: there's no problem with it.
4: Mame,
3: you have a problem with it, you change the constitution. I follow it to the letter and its spirit.
2: Free Freedom Square until 8 a.m.
5: 722 on Yaruna FM. Wetsu, the Freedom Square is alive this morning because the spotlight is on the African Hero Project, which is a bold plan promising smart schools and clinics across Botswana and the continent. But not everyone is convinced. Joining us is Robert Rabasimane, the Secretary General of Botswana Federations of Public Sector Trade Unions, Bofepuso, the federation that speaks for thousands of public sector workers. Today we ask, is the African Hero Project truly about dignity and development, or is it another costly experiment at the expense of the workers and the taxpayers? Stay tuned, because this is about jobs, accountability, and the future of our nation. Re Rabasimane o re joina mo telephone lining. Ra go amogela Mr. Rabasimane, how are you today? Before re tsena mo dikhanyeng tsa tsatsieno, ke ne ke ntse ke bua le ba ke na le mbone mo studio, ke na le MOG le Uncle Zoski, ke ba bolella gore nya re tla be re bua le Bofepuso ka khanye. And one of the concerns that was raised was, hey, me malatsinya na ka re Bofepuso e political, e ka re ke political party, ke sure we to bone le mo social media ba kwadile jalo. What's your response to that?
6: Rampere re di harologanye ke tsa hore khangwe le baneng re neng re bua ka yone ya sekolo sa block 7 re ne re bua ka yone jaanong re le manual workers union re se Bofepuso. Of course ke secretary general ya Bofepuso, me the matter under discussion ke re neng re bua re le ko affiliating ya Bofepuso e bidiwa manual workers union.
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5: 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He's also with another union that is

0: ene ba re gona le sengwe se setsa mang sentle. 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
2: 7:34 on Yaron FM. Kantora ra ha o video scams go ta go to scammer.
3: Hey, scams.
2: Yeah. Scams, give scam.
3: Yeah, scam about.
2: You are scammed by scams.
3: I grew up to know that scams was from which name?
2: Hey, Camorel.
3: Camorel, yes. Hey.
2: If you are just joining us, good morning. We hope you feel good. We hope you are already on your way to work, if not in the office already. We are talking to Robert Rabasimane, the Secretary General of Bofepuso, Ribuaka, the African Hero Project. And Robert Rabasimane also represents Manual Workers Union of Botswana. The big issue is, what is their stance on this new project? Are they happy with it? If they are not happy, why? That's what we want to discuss. You can also send your 2 cents to our WhatsApp line +267 391 066.

0: zo ski no na le potso before a breaking
1: eh re re ba simane ne kere ke go botsa gore gone gore no re you are aware gore or through the investigations that you did gone go lebega gore the plan school ne satseng mo mananeong a gormente le ga ile a councillor at the district development plan. 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
3: 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So if it's still going to continue, me Jaka Ubua, we risua to any of these materials which are not sustainable in the long term, what is the intention of the Federation of the Union in terms of, you know, addressing that?
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1: Direct translation of English to Tswana. 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
4: Yeah, I think how la ramets.
3: It's 7:54 on Yaruna FM. Coming up on the other side in 2 minutes' time, we're gonna get the answer to today's Rush Trivia. Rasanza rabata go ithuta botswana le gore ke le hatseleleng jang as we head towards celebrating Bot's 6th day.
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1: All right, so the answer, let's start with the question. So, Efo, we have a river system in Botswana, right? It never reaches the sea. It spreads and disappears into the Kalahari Sands. Funny enough, the water in that place is not actually from the rainfall in Botswana. The rain falls as far as the Angolan highlands, hundreds of kilometers away. Which river system are we talking about?
2: Yo, MOG, Fox. Zoski. The answer is Okavango Delta.
1: Big shout out to Black. Big shout out to Virginia. Lebohang, we see you as well. A lot of people got it right. Ted Cam, Frank Suave.
3: Rudolf Frank Aring for a second.
4: Easy is the Okavango Delta.
1: So yes, Botswana is home to the largest inland delta in the world, a river system that never reaches the sea. Instead, it spreads out and disappears into the Kalahari Sands. So as rain falls in the Angolan highlands, hundreds of kilometers away, it takes months to travel down to the OKV. OKV before finally spreading across the delta between May and September, meaning the flood season in Botswana's driest region. So yeah, during the dry winter, that's when it gets water.
3: Ke one metsi a re no seletsa ntshi yone a wa ke.
5: Lo ne tlhapi tlhala le ja.
3: Eh,
5: around that time.
3: Ah, na ke motho a tlhapi morena, tlhapi e ke stomach a nkela kistaya.
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1: With Yaron FM News at 8, I am Tusomatsehwe. Good morning. The Botswana Manual Workers Union has called on the Directorate of Public Service Management to urgently expedite salary negotiations and conditions of service for public workers. Union consultant Dr. John Mutsara-Khole says the lack of progress is stalling the development of a new national salary structure expected within the next 3 to 4 months. He added that delays also threaten a planned nationwide skills audit aimed at identifying available skills, tackling underemployment and unemployment, and aligning the workforce with national needs. The Maung Animal Welfare Society has expressed concern about a rise in animal cruelty cases. Founder Jessica Dawson says the district council should enact laws penalizing those who harm animals, arguing that education alone is not enough. She revealed recent cases where dogs were mutilated and stuffed, and a donkey lost a leg due to cruelty. Dawson stressed that deliberate cruelty must carry serious consequences, calling for stronger protections to safeguard animals in the district. And finally, the Minister of Health is calling on the public to urgently prioritize exercise and healthy diets to curb rising deaths from non-communicable diseases. This follows the latest Statistics Botswana causes of mortality report, which revealed that NCDs remain the country's biggest killer, accounting for 60.1% of all deaths in 2024. Ministry spokesperson Dr. Christopher Nyanga says adopting healthier lifestyles is critical to reducing the risk of NCD-related complications and safeguarding lives.
3: Re bona dipalo tsone tsa batho ba ba thokagalang le ba ba lwalang one malwetse a satshelanung re bona di oketsega tsatsi le letsatsi re le lephata la botsogo re eme ka dinao re buisana le batswana 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
1: U.S. oil prices have surged to nearly $95 per barrel, marking a 41% increase since July 2nd. Analysts attribute the dramatic rise to geopolitical tensions and strong global demand, sparking debate over whether prices could reach a new all-time high by the end of September. And now a look at currency exchange rates. The place trading at 1 rand 19 cents, 13 pula 36 taba against the US dollar, 15 pula 54 taba against the euro, and lastly 18 pula 20 taba against the British pound.
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1: In Gaborone, expect 23 degrees and sunny skies. Francistown also sits at 23 degrees with sunshine, while Maung and Kasane are warmer at 29 degrees, sunny throughout. Across the region, Harare is at 23 degrees with a gentle breeze, and Lusaka records 23 degrees with a moderate breeze. Windhoek is hotter at 28 degrees and sunny, while Johannesburg enjoys 22 degrees with clear skies. Down south, Cape Town is cooler at 21 degrees under sunny conditions. Here's the next Yaron FM bulletin this afternoon at 12 on The Good Life.
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5: 8.05 on Yarna FM. Undefeated Police 11 eyes greater efficiency in attack, and Rene Tebogo Sebero is determined to master tennis and turn pro. Good morning, let's kick off with local sport. Police 11 have opened the FNB Premiership campaign in flawless fashion, yet there is still scope for sharper finishing in the final third. Head coach Tony Serumola insists they won't let the consecutive victories cloud their focus, preferring to channel their energy into refining their game. This follows the Jungle Kings' triumphs over Murupule Wanderers and Matebele FC during the 2026-27 league season. Surumula stresses that the importance of maintaining consistency and urging his players to stay locked in from first kick is important.
6: So the two games, I'm hyping the performance. On this break is just only to look at horizontal things so that we can the remaining tactics is already winning from the two games. The game is talking about consistency from the first whistle up to the last whistle. We are going to try by all means to restart the right day. And the finishing part, because Kaligi Simula touched the finishing scoring, we are going to try. This break will give us that chance to polish the finishing tactics.
5: Rene Tebogo Sebero wants to learn and improve as much as she can to eventually play professional tennis. The 13-year-old pointed this out in a recent conversation with Yaron FM Sport as she outlined her future ambitions. Rene is currently representing Botswana at the Africa Junior Championships in Morocco, where she opened with a singles win. She noted that she wants to learn from as many tournaments as possible before turning pro.
7: The biggest dream I'm chasing is to travel to more countries, to play more people and learn from them. And I see myself playing really big tournaments if I my work into it and try my best in training and keep a good mentality all the time. It's actually really exciting. Though it's my first ITF tournament, I feel like I'm playing really well. Overall, it just feels great being a junior tennis player. Hopefully, later in the future, I'll reach the professional level of tennis.
5: And tonight in the Champions League, Barcelona will play against Feyenoord, while Stuttgart will be at home against Viking. Liverpool plays against Atletico Madrid. What a game. And Napoli etabe hostile Arsenal.
8: Looking forward to that.
9: I want
8: to
9: hear the prediction, Tamon.
8: Looking forward. I get low, Hebra. I want to get a toy. I get low. I don't do that. But okay. That Liverpool and Atletico game is going to be Spartan.
9: Yeah, what is it? Low scoring game here.
8: Yeah.
9: Whoever scores two goals will win.
8: Probably
9: going to be a low scoring game. And then Napoli playing against Arsenal. Napoli leading a local ping, but Arsenal is on a Malaysian Karina and a Castor. So Arsenal can now win about 2-1.
8: Yeah, Arsenal is Tata Braga. Hakamadita.
9: Barcelona got a 6 Tata board.
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0: FM. We're still checking out the Richmond Hill album of 2024 by Marco Polo and Master Ace. The song that we play today is called Life Music. It features Strickland. Strickland, you like the one, Omo group le Master Ace, Wordsworth, and Punchline. The group is called EMC. Strickland is actually a professional firefighter. So whenever they have to tour, whether it's in America or the UK, the guy has to take long leave. Hati bafana baba bereka len would align their shifts to cover him. Say he's gone for a month. His friends at the New York Fire Department would align their shifts in such a way that they all cover him. And then when he comes back, he works double shifts. I mean, with the music making so much money, you'd think he would quit his day job, but he loves it like that.
1: I think as you grow up, you learn, Jorge, you know, sometimes you don't really need to quit. Just do them both. If there's something that makes you a lot of money, do it. But also if there's a passion that you love as well, just do it. He wouldn't need to have anybody cover for him.
0: Do you think we have people who are passionate about their jobs, or we simply have passionate people?
1: I think that people who are passionate about their jobs. I was with someone yesterday, and she said something, very, very powerful person. She was like, you know, this thing with the long hours that we work and the tough jobs that we work, you really need to live your purpose. Live your purpose so that even as it's hard, even as you get tired, you then get to a point where you're like, you know what? It was worth something. Because you don't want to do something. At the end of the day, you're like, why the sleeplessness? Why was I doing this? Because then that's where you get regret. Or I've had taken 3-4 years putting my all into this thing. But voila, live your purpose.
0: Let me play devil's advocate. Have you ever seen a person who is passionate but not passionate about their job, but passionate about other areas of their lives?
1: Yeah, I think most people are. Most people are.
0: For me, because a lot of people would think, what, I'm passionate about this job.
1: Yeah.
0: But now I'm passionate about a job.
1: Yeah.
0: Give me any job. I never do anything half-hearted.
1: Yeah.
0: Even if I don't like it.
1: Yeah.
0: For example, I get out the water, dog. But when it's time for to get out, and I do it so well, I get out the morning, I get out of the water, I get out of the water. You understand?
1: I think that's a good way to look at it. When I was watching the Pep Guardiola documentary, he said something to his players. He's like, life is about passion. When you run, do it with passion. Just move with passion. Whether we lose this game or we win this game, life is about passion. That's where energy goes. Whatever you do, just do it with passion. So yeah, now I agree with you.
0: Because think of it this way. Say you are passionate about football.
1: Sure.
0: That's what you want to do for the rest of your life.
1: Yeah.
0: And then you get an injury early on in your career. 23 years old, you were turning pro. Ebebare, this injury means you can't play professional football ever. And that's the one thing you decided, I'm passionate about this thing. What are you going to do, dog? Are you going to be miserable until you die at age 80? So I think for me, it's we need to learn to endure and learn to be happy. It doesn't matter what we're doing.
1: In deep conversation, we're talking about I have so many points to say. Like really, really good points, which I also think they would work for, especially kids. You know what I mean?
0: There's a new song by DJ Hakim called Haras. It features Scar. Let's check it out on the other side before we have a conversation. We have guest dog.
1: Yeah, we have guests from Elevate. It's a tool. As a professional, as a Motswana, as a citizen of this country, how exactly do they give you that platform? What can they do for you? We'll find out next.
0: Super duper.
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2: 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And my name is Yamasa. I go to Baobab School. The black represents black people. The blue represents water. And the white represents white people. Bye-bye.
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3: 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So, FO, when did you last actually learn something new for your job? 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
4: No, every Saturday, I get cleaner. 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
3: So yeah, a real practical skill you can use tomorrow. So if the honest answer is it's been a while, then stay right here because we're about to introduce you to a platform that will fix exactly that. We are joined by Iris from Elevate Skills. Hi, Iris. Good morning.
5: Morning. How are you doing?
3: We are fantastic, as well as Suwelebale, aka Sil. How are you doing?
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3: Okay.
5: Yeah.
3: So the platform is designed for?
5: 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A young graduate can enroll to improve workplace readiness. An employee can develop skills that help with career growth. An entrepreneur can learn how to market, communicate, and manage a business more effectively. So unlike traditional schools and universities, Elevate Skills focuses on short, flexible, practical, and career-focused courses that can be completed online, allowing learners to develop skills at their own pace and improve their employability, business, and workplace performance. So, Tatayala, you do not have to wait until you're struggling to improve your skills. Learning should be continuous.
3: It's a continuous thing, right?
5: Yes. So our platform is not only created for the individual public. It's created for companies and organizations. We also do customized staff inductions and training tailored to each individual company with their specific internal trainings and policies. But this is a topic for another time because, hey, there's a lot to learn on that.
6: And Homotlatsa, like she was saying, this platform is for each and every person. Mohomweke, the hustler, we have the hustlers, you know what, you can get into our platform with the skills, maybe bookkeeping for your small business, something like that.
5: Yes,
3: because my next question was going to be exactly that. 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
6: Learners can complete our courses at their own pace, at their own space. Maybe it's a Jimmy, you know what, when you get home, get onto our platform, enroll for a course. Our course areas include artificial intelligence for everyday work, advanced Excel for business reporting, for customer experience, digital marketing. We are continuously developing the course catalog so that it responds to real workplace. Yeah.
3: Awesome stuff. Mm-hmm. So if you just tuned in, it's 8:24 on Yaruna FM Lift Music. We are with Iris as well as Suwelebale from Elevate Skills, which is an online learning platform for practical skills development. All right. So one thing that obviously a listener would want to know right now is, okay, hey, where do I sign up? I like this. I want to get the right skills for my business, for myself as well. How do I become part of this?
5: Yes. So you can visit elevateskills.online to explore all the available courses and choose the one that supports your goals. We are also available on Facebook at Elevate Skills, and other social media platforms are pinned there on our Facebook page. Our contact numbers are 71102611. This number is available on WhatsApp, and our email is admin@elevateskills.online. You can enroll from as little as 199 pula per course. Can you imagine?
3: Really?
5: Yeah.
6: And the other number is 77608200.
3: Can corporates also reach out to you guys for staff training?
6: Of course.
3: Yeah?
5: Yes. Corporate organizations can also use the website to contact our team about employee customized training. So we will shoot an email to them and fully explain and understand, you know, the type of training they need. Mm-hmm. Yeah.
3: Brilliant stuff.
6: And the other thing, Kohore, meet us on the 19th for the Journalism Day.
3: 19th of September on a Saturday. Yeah. What is Journalism Day?
6: Journalism Day, let me say, the journalists, like them to know Hore.
3: Mm.
6: Yeah.
3: Awesome stuff. So that's happening on the 19th of September. From what time?
6: From 2 o'clock, let me see.
3: Okay.
6: But the full details will be on our Facebook page.
3: Elevate Skills.
6: Yeah, Elevate Skills.
3: There you have it, man. No excuses from as little as 199 pula. Gore from anywhere on your own time. You could be walking, yeah, folks, into Mr. O's office with a brand new skill nobody else has or the team has. So Elevate Skills online. Go get your edge. Practical skills, real growth. Guys, thank you so much. Yeah.
5: Thank you so much.
3: Awesome stuff. It's 8:27 on Yarn FM.
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7: 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My name is Nathan and I go to Tils. Yes, Tils is in the building. Meow, meow. The representation of the flags are blue is for water, black is for black people, and white is for white people.
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10: 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My name is Atlang Makat. I go to the High English Media. The high is in the building. Meow, meow, meow. I'm answering question 4. It's important to count your money because they might scam you. And I'm a new kid. Thank you. Bye.
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5: 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Good morning, Botswana, and welcome to today's session of Botswana Writers Club. Today, we are joined by a powerhouse of words and creativity, Dr. Lame Pusetso, who's better known as Poetic Blood. She's an award-winning author of 16 books, founder of Poetic Blood Publishers, and the creator of Botswana Literature Awards. Dr. Pusetso recently took her poetry into music with her album Sitinkane, and before this, we just heard Dipape, which is a take from that album that was produced by Fela. She's a woman who has turned poetry into movement. And today, we celebrate her journey. Journey, ya thing. Era gore ra go simolla interview mo founung, me ya go hella mo studio because she's driving and she's on her way here. Dr. Lame Pusetso, welcome to Yaron FM.
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5: Yeah, imaso traffic ya ka kwa. A go tsamika le mogo yone. O kgona go ema hela ha sporong ho we matsi.
6: Why le rekile dikolo e lo tlhela?
5: Yeah, no, forensic audit needs to come back,
6: eh? Eh, cause re rile kana mme ke belela go tshone nna le ha tshela go tswa ba hela, ba tswana ba na le maki.
5: No, most people are driving beyond their means. Good to have you on the show. It's been a long time since we hosted you. So let's start first with your publishing company, because this is Botswana Writers Club and we would like more and more Botswana to publish. You have published over 100 local books. What inspired you to start your own publishing company?
6: I think just to start off with a story that a lot of people have had. Ke tsala go kuntse go khaolong hela Fox go etheleng bontsi bana go ditlamelo ditla go morago teng, and also be re tsala mo di family tseneng gore ga gona nga gona. So when I wanted to publish my work, ne ke bona di red tape that they didn't sing yana, including the prices and all of those things, and I asked myself for batho ba tsana le nna ba ile gore ba tumela go that talented in what they are doing, yet they don't have platforms where they can do this work. What happens to their work then? After I published my first book, I was like, you know what? I have to create an opportunity for others, for them to be able to do this also. That's where Poetic Blood Publishers was born. Because Poetic Blood, it's been 13 years now. When I do my poetry. So let me start this with the brand that I already had, the brand that I've already built.
5: Okay, now you are in the industry. What challenges do you face in growing Botswana's publishing industry? And anyway, how did you overcome them?
6: I think to start first with is just, the issue of capital. Botswana ba kwala, mme la ke tlhalosa gore we tla go le limited as far as capital is concerned. Others ba na le tsiwe e gudi, mme motho a teng a ka ska for some certain prices. So we tla yanong as a business gone ho kwa robue gape o hukotse ka ha o dire ka ha. For a business to function, there have to be funds that are available for issues like that. The support is a bit limited. Yeah. wa bona so ha go ntse go rena re ntse re bona some of the competitions coming up go za go nna ja le rona. As a company, I had always made sure that I advocate for Bakwadi. I would go even to national arts. So I'll go to Cosboards, I'll host workshops, copyright and all of this thing, just to make sure that they do understand the kind of work that they are doing. They do understand the craft. What is needed and what is not needed.
5: And then you founded Botswana Literature Awards to celebrate our writers. I think it's only right that you do because oba bone ba tla go gwena ba publisher dibuka, you see the amazing work that they do. What gap were you trying to fill with this literary space?
6: Yeah, motamudi mo ne re nna re bona a whole lot of awards within the country, but we never saw anything sabokwadi. We never seen anything sabukwadi. So we would see everything, say long for sama, music and all those things. And I always ask myself, a lot of craft they are on Ayone. Because by then, listen, in the presidential competitions, poetry, traditional dance, everything. But it was really, literature was really included as part of the conversation. So bakwadi korare, it's been long, but na bakatalog kwente. That is what best. The Botswana Literature was to say, let's celebrate Bakwadi Barona.
5: And how have these awards impacted local authors and the culture of reading in Botswana?
6: We started with about 14 categories 3 years ago. More submissions, and there were not even more than 50. We had like 100% doubling up of the entries, including the category. We even Bakwadi ba last forward and say bona lebetse category ya best cookbook, lebetse category ya sena hela jalo. And we eventually realized or no me gore a gore now Bakwadi ba simola go tswela kwa ntle dibuka ne di publishiwa dibuka tse di ntse di tswela kwa ntle mo ne go supa gore they've been, you know, ignited by the fact that they are no kona le yo body ba recognize nge le mo gambo le ntse jwa bona le mosola wa bona.
5: That's truly amazing. Now looking ahead, what is your vision for these awards? Let's say in the next 5 years, what would you like to see them accomplish?
6: So, Ngahao, we the 2026, we won't be hosting the awards this year. They are hosting next year, early 2026-2027. This is because for the longest time, as an individual, but also as a company, we have been funding these awards from our pockets. We don't want hela gore ene ka re ke prize giving mokwadi wa tla tsa awade gongwe le matsana ene gore a di le gore batla gore ene sengwe se ene gore 10 years later, 15 years later, mokwadi o winning that particular award can look back and say, I won this award and it changed my life in this manner. So ne re batla gone gore yana re tsise di writing residencies. People living with disabilities, indigenous work, books that are into film. And all of these things, they need more preparation. They need us to be able to sit down with our sponsor and say, this is the vision that we carry. A New York best-selling book. Asa tlhoke go tsama mo direthetseng tse dintsi go nna motlhofo e bile re bona gore nne gone go a kgonagala.
5: And you are a visionary indeed because you ventured into music this year. Was it this year or last year? Last year, right?
6: Yes.
5: And then you had an album titled Sitinkani, which is a fusion of poetry and music. What motivated you to take your poetry into the studio?
6: Wa mitse fela.
5: Ke mitse o mitse.
6: I think the first project that I worked on was that really pushed me. Ke ne ke berekala mo go yone le fela le motsetse repa ya song for papa. And after that I realized, you know what, my poems don't only have to be had on stage or maybe read in a book. I can also put them into music so that the different diversions. We sat down with Fela, you know, worked everything out. Really, he's a producer, so he understands the kind of work that I want to release. He understands the flow of my poetry. And he said, no, it's fine. Let's work it out.
5: How do you see this helping Setswana le ke se kae puo engwe ene we bua mo album How do you see such languages, you know, growing and being put out there through the music? Do you think this is something that will help?
6: Definitely, definitely. Because malatungale bakholo hela, someone will come forward and say, "Kene ke sa itse gore gora motho ke re ke a morata ka Setswana, go monate jana," as the way you actually say it. Because bontsi ba nako ga nke re utlwa go dirisiwa Setswana ka tsela yoneo. Le sone sengologa hela, a lot of people, because they don't understand the language, some of them, when they see me, they just say, "Ah, hi, ke go duduma," so that the person is just laughing at that, and they say, "You know, this line makes me feel weak." And I get to appreciate the beauty of the multilingual aspect.
5: Is there anything else regarding your poetry, your publishing, or Poetic Blood Publishers that we left out that you want to wrap up with?
6: The Renale and Anthology that is coming up, that will be also celebrating the Botswana 60, because I can remember we 60 repulsa. If you do a morafe, anthology, I think, Rana Rabulia Labazana Bochehela to submit their poems, they long con the dinner to be said Harluhaning. We did this book, Hape Elio and Kanyahore. Wabanahore is the upcoming independence celebration. I'm going to say this again to say, Nestel Haukakewa Bona, the involvement they have a guardi. Jano, as someone who is a guardi, me, let's do something. Say, Long for a guardi bakana involved in this celebration, even if it's not funded or be there by the government, how do we then put it out? Hence, Renara Ibiza Morafe is an anthology that will be coming out by the end of September.
5: Ah, super nice. Dr. Lame Pusetso, Poetic Blood, thank you so much and all the best to you and your team over the Mediseko Poetic Blood Publishers.
6: Thank you so much.
5: And there you have it. That was today's session of Botswana Writers Club. We were hosting Dr. Lame Pusetso, Poetic Blood, who reminds us that poetry is not just words, it's publishing, recognition, and nation building. Her journey inspires us to read, to write, and to celebrate our own voices. This has been Botswana Writers Club, where our stories come to life. And Renneri Kwaetsa Hore, every day, Otsonzohore, Obale, Okwale.
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5: And at the top of the hour, MOG Utaba Handler headlines at 9. Today we are talking about the Botswana Democratic Party. Eneng irile, how Sansibi investigate you are Emela Hali. Basama soltile ya no babuabo So let's learn more about that and also have a conversation with our analyst Spencer Mohapi. But before then, DJ Cupid and Amantha Brown have a beautiful song called Same Way.
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1: All right, unpacking the leading stories of today, of the week. Headlines at 9, exclusive to The Rush with MOG and FOX. So, folks, you're there, you're sitting in your nice little house in Block 6. It's nice, you're drinking coffee. You know, you're calling for heads to roll, you know. Until it's someone else's neck on the line.
2: Yeah.
1: And then you discover, oh no, this is my president.
2: This is not a neck I want to cut.
1: Yes, this is not the neck I want to cut. So it's again, I'm going to act like those people in the Olympics, the swimming competition. I'm going to somersault.
2: No, further investigations are required.
1: Yes. So the man who once said, step aside, is now the loudest voice saying, wait.
2: Let's think about this.
1: All right. So we turn our attention to the BDP and a surprising turn of sort of events by the Secretary General, Kintse Ramidi. So he once called for party members facing legal trouble to step aside and is now defending the Central Committee's decision to hold sort of like the fire on President Mpho Balopi. So Balopi is set to appear before Magistrate Mareledi Di Pate on the 16th of September to face corruption charges linked to CEDA loans. So instead of taking immediate action, the committee resolved that it needed more info, calling the matter very delicate. So we are asking, is this caution a sign of responsible leadership or political double standards? You know, we have to call it as it is. So to help us unpack this, we are joined by Spencer Mohapi of Tsoho Advisory, a seasoned political analyst, also a podcaster, umwana of the highest level. Spence, how are you?
3: Hey, MOG, how are you, man?
1: We are fantastic. Are you well?
3: Last week we heard that you had flown to Johannesburg. Are you back?
1: I guess all the folks in your show is like, let's go on to Reza Mutu. They can look like Pinky Teddy, they have a good day.
2: Rapper Spencer, man, it's here now, and they're careful. Can I know who influencer?
1: Yes.
3: Look
2: on that.
3: Look on that. You had flown only for breakfast.
1: What are you now? Able to, and I book you at heart. We influencer, Spence. Stop saying things like that. Spence, so what do you make of Ramidi's sudden shift from calling for accountability to sort of, you know, presenting caution, if you may?
3: Yeah, you know, if you had to ask me, I would tell you that I wouldn't want to be in that man's position today. In fact, he of all the Central Committee members of BDP, he is the most difficult. Because, look, he had said it himself, but now he's coming back to say, no, we want more information on exactly the same thing that was enough, his head said would be enough to get somebody out. But here is the answer, the short answer to your question, MOG. You have to look at that man's language, the body language, sorry. And you could see that he himself did not even believe what he was saying. The short of it all is that Mpho Balopi has basically told his Central Committee to go to hell. He's not going to leave. Yeah, and it's not going to be very easy for them to get rid of Mpho Balopi. Why? Because that the law of the constitution of Botswana Democratic Party was basically designed for a party in power, giving all the president the power, all the powers to the president. You can imagine how powerful the president of Botswana is. And exactly that power, he also had it, early president of BDP. So Mpho Balopi is pretty much set in his position. It is only him who, or maybe the general membership with regards to the Congress, who can get rid of him. Nobody else. So they are going to squabble behind the scenes as a party, as a central committee, as the leadership. They are already divided. In fact, they were long divided even before this charges. So we are beginning to see cracks, serious cracks that would be very difficult to pamper or to fill a MoBDP. So it's a party that is in serious trouble. They're in a bind, I would say. And the likelihood of the party now splitting again for the 11th, for how many times, I don't know, they are very high. MOG?
1: Ramidi didn't just stay quiet, Spence. He actively defended the delay after previously demanding, you know, others to step aside. Is that principle sort of like bending under pressure, or a principle that was never real to begin with? And in terms of credibility, or does it weaken that credibility as a leader within the party?
3: Yes, it does. But look, you know, the times when the party was shouting, step aside, I was worried myself. And I said, these guys, they really do not know what opposition politics are like. Because they were just coming in from the ruling party position. And they were still learning the ropes. I could see that they did not really know what trouble they were putting themselves into. You know, if you are an opposition party, you literally have no control over anything that goes in the country. But these are the people who were used to controlling everything. They were the rainmakers. They decided many things, including at the courts. Now they are putting themselves, making themselves basically sitting ducks by saying, if you charge me, I will resign. What if 10 of them are charged tomorrow in the Central Committee? What happens? Just tell me. Yeah, so that thing was never going to be sustainable. But the answer to it for me, from where I'm standing, is that there's basically no reason why they should have said that in the beginning. Even now, there's basically no reason why Mpoba Lopi should resign as the president of the BDP. Because look, what position does he control that is of power and influence, especially with regards to state resources? It's basically nothing. He's not a minister. In fact, he had resigned as a minister.
1: Yeah.
3: So we can be pretty sure that resigning for him would not be such a big issue if he had to resign, because he has done it before. But this time around, it's pretty much about his survival, ultimately, as a person, as a politician. And I don't see him doing it.
1: If an ordinary BDP member, I think maybe you answered it, Uwe, got the power of the president within the party. But if an ordinary BDP member was facing sort of like the same related charges, do you think the Central Committee would be calling the situation delicate? Or they would be already gone?
3: No, they would have long gone. They would have long gone if the Central Committee thought it was necessary. Why? Because the power rests with the Central Committee through the president. So this time around, it is the president, the person who is the reservoir of all that power, who has been charged. And he can pretty much tell the whole Central Committee to go to hell. Like I'm saying, after they lost power, I learned that they wanted to change the constitution so that it could reflect their new position as a party in opposition. They have not done that yet. You can imagine they still do not have the position of vice president, because the vice president of the country was, for most of the part, also the vice president of the chairman. So right now, they don't have a vice president of the country. They are out of power, but they still have the constitution that gives so much power to the president of the party. So now the president of the party is up against the Central Committee. But here is another thing. This is a practical politics. Mpoba Lopi today is still the most powerful person inside the BDP. He's very popular, especially with the grassroots. And if you call elections today, he'll beat anybody inside the BDP today. Whether you call, you bring Duan, whether you bring Ramid, whether you bring Morai, Mpoba Lopi is very, very popular inside that party. So he knows very well what he's putting himself through by saying, I'm not going to resign. He is also daring them to call an election if they want, or the Central the Congress, because he knows very well that the party owners, who are the ordinary members, they have him, they have his back.
1: It's 9:08, Yaruna FM, Left the Music. You're listening to Headlines and at 9, and we are in conversation with Spencer Mohapi about the BDP's leadership dilemma. Now, Spence, this reversal, the somersault, in the eyes of the public, how do you think it affects the BDP's image?
3: Especially other political parties, they are having a field day, because the charges are very serious. The amount of money that we read about is staggering. But also, it's very difficult to defend this particular position, especially after also what they had said. So they are going to have to bite the bullet and make a decision. But the Central Committee itself should not exaggerate its reach or its power. They know their limitations. They can only push Mpoba Lopi so far. Beyond that, they all exist there at his mercy. he has a lot of power in that position. In fact, he could sack some of them if they are seen to be insubordinate. Today, even as he's somewhat standing on one foot.
1: Now, Spence, because we are running out of time, Balopi is due in court on September 16th. I mean, questions will be there. Should have, should the party have acted preemptively or is waiting for the courts, you know, the wiser move of the two? But just fast forward. I get it. Things are things. Things happen.
3: Yeah.
1: Things happen the way they happen. Say he is convicted. Does the party's credibility survive sort of having defended him right to the final verdict? Yeah, like also, does the BDP then have a bigger problem with the Balopi court case?
3: And that's a genuine question that
1: you're
3: asking.
1: It is.
3: They will take a knock, they will take a batter, and they might never recover from this. And what little chance they had in the next elections might also go as a result of that. So ultimately, they have a big decision to make. They might have to call the special Congress to get out of this, so that the party owners themselves decide ultimately the direction of the party. And then ultimately, when Mpho Balopi, God forbid, gets convicted, nobody is blamed for having lacked the conviction to get him out. But the members themselves would say, no, we thought that this was right, but we have to start again.
1: Spencer Mohapi reminding us that politics is often a balancing act between principle and pragmatism, if we may. So Ramidi's reversal may reflect pressure to protect leadership, but it also raises tough questions about accountability and credibility. So as Re Balopi prepares to face corruption charges, the BDP is at a crossroads. Will caution preserve stability, or will it erode public trust? This has been Headlines at 9. Spencer, thank you so much for joining us. Let's keep the conversation alive beyond the airwaves. Where do we catch you? Where do we find you, Remogapi?
3: Thank you very much. We are at Tsoho Advisory. We are a public relations firm, a communications expert. We help our customers to face their challenges in business with confidence. And we can be reached online, Tsoho Advisory, in all our platforms. Thank you.
1: Hey, what about reach out over seas the whole space?
3: Yes. We could be of some use to them this moment.
1: Big shout out to you, Ramagapi. Thank you so much.
3: Thank you.
1: All right.
0: That was Headlines at 9 on The Rush. Yeah. 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The Rush until 10 a.m.

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1: 9:14 on Yaron FM. We have Ezra Needings with Kinete coming up. And then on the other side, we have a new song by Polo Holo. It features Kiyoshima Edits. And right after that, we're going to hear from the man himself for what inspired this song. And is there a project coming up or what?
0: Right now,
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1: 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My name is Omatla. 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Popo, popo, meow, meow. 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
1: 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Happy September. I am opening schools. I'm Yana, by the way.
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0: morning, ladies and gentlemen. Barati le barutwetsi ba se roma mwasa banana sa ya rona FM. I go by the name Polo Holo, straight out of Siliba Pigwis, Nandawa, Snakeplex. Med love to all my Pigwe people. Before I update on what I've been working on, ari khatemo tlhala ke le bolele about my last single, e bitswang go Telentswe, that I featured the legendary Tuksenganga tswa kwa Afrika Borwa. Even though Neraskara might get that pin or I promote, I'll say I'm pretty happy with the way I have performed in that thing. In a push I on a tata, Larissa and Maketa, in a karameza. It took the chat, all local radio stations did very well. But the good news is that Tux is working on his album, maybe John with the Jericho, you know, or a Lindsay Z chat. Apart from Lindsay, we are working on an EP and a Tux rap. We've got a couple of tracks that we have been working on. Yeah, that's that. But currently, I've been working since. After it's now dropped a single, I've been working on an album. I'm a piano, maybe John with the dancing shoes. I'm not only a rapper, I'm a vocalist too, so people they should watch out for this album that I worked with Le Bomba Beats from Mahalape. So it's a very good album, people should watch out for it. It will drop by the end of this month, by the end of April, after we push a hell right drop these issues. But currently, le baka la hore ke mo interview right now. Fox le ke go bolella batswana about this new single engwe no re ka drop le yone. Ke bitswa go teng re batswana. I did with my little homies Tshoshima Edits le another upcoming producer le motho go pikwe bitswa go Dice. So ke pina le hore re sa le re di rile ha so re ke bone re dira no sa le re di rile bo 3 years back. Any buaka but the reason why we drop our piano, we feel our rates, it's relevant since we are celebrating our 60th anniversary. We push our own agenda in 2016. So Harry Rede, we feel our ano in irrelevant. So let's just drop it. You are not able to do so. Rajana, it's a very beautiful track. You know what people really like it. I'm confident about it. I do very well. Little Mariko, we rat a little ways. I make a tata my own. It's a soundtrack. I deserve our in a soundtrack. You know, we push over Nebo Tota. See, Ibuaka, Kama, Yarona, Korean Tin, Le Korean Tin, Ripilla, Sichuana, Saharo, no one. So that's that. But apart from that, Remel is Raspana, Tota, is all Winiani. Tonija Garisimolo, say we never gonna stop. Like I told you, my album is dropping, dancing shoes, so people should get their dancing shoes ready. I forget about that Polo Holo, what he para. But you were one rapper now this time, Rao Pena Rabina. So that's that. I think it's a Sebagasun, it's a Gileboche, Gilebayarona FM, Gileboche, Totwezuli Iran, all our local music. Y'all better watch out. She's up.
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1: It's Yaron FM, Left the Music, The Rush with Fox and MOG. It's 9:30, so two things can be true at the same time. Kettle's on, and maybe like me, you are on cup number two. Either way, this is going to be for you. Because what happened this morning, headlines, heavy conversations, a few laughs there and there, and then some tough questions answered. Now, the coffee shop mix, your daily shot of feel-good music to ease you into the rest of the day.
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10: 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And Ngwenu Inojisa Kose. Ku John Mackenzie School, Mutoropo, Mu Francis Town. Hey, Wanamai. Hey, Mose. Nebakulukulu. We are Nenem Givelo was the 12th of September for Family Fun Day. 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
11: 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My name is Atlan Makat. I go to the High English Medium. The high is in the building. Meow, meow, meow. I'm answering question 4. It's important to count your money because they might scam you. 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Thank you. Bye.
0: Starting off your morning the right way. The Rush until 10 a.m.
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13: Listen, Livona Mitolo, iceberg tied down the shore and with a Mikoro. Let's get to a daddy solo, just because I said I split herbs, I guess it's domo. 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
1: What are you doing, yeah?
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1: The Coffee Shop Mix on Yaruna FM, Lift the Music, giving you a little lift to get on with the rest of the day. You know, the mix is done, cups are empty, but we shall refill as the day goes. You know what I mean?
2: Dude, I think I'm gonna leave Wimpy. Go CBD. There's a new coffee shop there. I wanna go check it out.
1: There was a Wimpy in CBD?
2: Yeah, there used to be a Wimpy in CBD.
1: CBD.
2: Yeah, like a CBD.
1: Oh, by the box building.
2: Yes.
1: The little square thing.
2: Yes, sir.
1: Oh, there's a new coffee shop.
2: I think there's a new coffee shop there. And get about another check.
1: I know. Well, there's a lot of coffee shops coming up. Coffee culture. I love it.
2: Mm.
1: Absolutely love it.
2: So that I deliver the bag.
1: No, you can send the money.
2: No, I can't mind.
1: Well, call them now. Steers.
2: Go Steers. Ke o bolela tsore ke na le boso ra. Kgona gore nta tlhelele bega. So aso e ke o re.
1: Okay, so I want to go pick it up around 3.
2: Around 3.
1: Yes.
2: Yarna FM, hello. Hello.
3: Yo, hello.
2: Hey yo, what up?
3: Hi, Billy. I'm not live on air.
1: You really are.
2: You are live on air. Not better on air. Eloro, oka phone now. No, I can't hear you. We work on air.
3: Yeah, but that's cool.
2: Hey,
3: boy,
2: Gene.
3: Never thought you'd be inside. I can't even do that. I'm from Francis Town. High school. I'm not even know what's going on the radio now. Can let the hell happen.
2: Reta go on Friday.
1: Reta go Francis Town. Come see us there. Go John McKenzie.
3: Is the connection with that Wimey Bay? I will see in Joe McCain.
2: Yes, sir.
1: Okay.
2: Yes, sir. You better bring Reboost.
1: Sure, high school. Cheers. Out like a Reboost. Cheers. You know, this random calls, man. You're always so afraid the guy's gonna curse.
2: Hey, canaro,
1: hey, dog. Get the license taken by Bokra.
2: Yeah.
1: You know what I mean?
2: How we ready. If a guy calls, I would.
1: Yeah.
2: I can't rather you are just answering because a guy called again.
1: But big shout out to him, man. We'll see him there.
2: If he says something that he shouldn't say, Waria.
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4: I'm gone. Na ke o ke ganela mo tirong kana ke bokola ke re ewe. I don't do that. But ka tsama.
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5: 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My name is Omatla. The school that I go to is GIS. 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Popo popo, meow meow. 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

0: G, starting off your morning the right way.
1: Good morning. Today is my birthday. Oh, let's call this girl. How do you know it's a girl? Just because the name is Patty.
2: But I guess I'll out.
1: Yeah. Yeah, I'm on a petty.
2: How much do you want to bet?
1: I'll beggar. I cannot say you are talking to petty.
3: Hello.
1: Yeah. What don't call it a beggar? Yeah, petty. What up, petty? I'll show Brian.
2: Ah, Emily, give me that petty number. I thought you were a girl.
3: Yeah, hello. I'll be a mom by the girl party.
2: Hey, get by the girl party. I'm pulling the money, mom. But get out of your world, go back. I had to wait. What's the one thing that you want to focus on and achieve as a 34-year-old?
3: I used to listen to your special, no, we are out of school, So last year, I was going to get my
2: year two. Ah, like that, this warms my heart. Keep going at it, keep doing well. We dedicate the Nakwa, your Timothy, and our Golo Alore, but to buy Lore, give one lady lecture as a Haho. Korda, open for anything. If you are struggling, go to them, seek help. Ibiloska, Melauro, Hesses, Galabore, Obata attachment, Ronella Yaka, you can find means of finding ways of attachment. There how graduate of was with Ore, but to about banking it is a CV, one a local and thing out. Ah, sure, Tabraya, come with you, Mago, bless it, and happy birthday, Perry!
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to live in it. And with every step you take, room for error limited. 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

0: It's Anything With You, Saf, alongside Flex the Ninja. No Lies, the name of the song. Before that, I opened up the show with Cool Cat Muchiko. Cosaronga's the name of the song. You know, it's crazy how it's very easy in life to pivot. Hey, how easy it is to pivot in life, because I went to school with Cool Cat. We went to tertiary school together. We studied health-related courses. And now he's a full-blown artist. And he's doing amazing. And we get to experience BBW September right here on Yard FM, where we get to appreciate more amazing talent right here on the show. For now, good morning and welcome to The Good Life with myself, Luche. As we take it to the top all the way to 2 p.m., you get to vibe with me on the WhatsApp dial +26739110066. As Yard FM across all social media platforms, so make sure to be spicy and dicey and catch me on the same platforms, as well as Luche on Facebook and being Luche on TikTok and Instagram, to catch yourself a word of the day. And oh, by the way, I'm feeling good, baby. I'm feeling good, baby. In case you're feeling a little bit down, you have a solid soundtrack coming through as a soundtrack of your life, because Teddy was jumping through with Egg. I hope I'm pronouncing it right. It's Egg, right? My favorite gent will be jumping right after Teddy West. His name is Ezra Nee Things, and the name of the song is Feelings. I don't know how your feelings are set right now, but I'm feeling good, baby. It's a nice state of being as permanent. If you're feeling a little bit down, let's go. By 2 p.m., Tabula Sharp and Jack. For now, welcome to The Good Life.
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2: 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I'm a piano plug. 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

0: It's as many things coming through with feelings. So I don't feel a warmth there among we now in this weather. Hey, I don't feel a warmth there among. It's okay because you and I are jumping right into space, spice it up. Just in case of atlo host, I'm going to feel a warmth. This is the chat for you to engage with on +2673911066. Spice it up later on coming through at 10:35, where you and I are going to be unpacking on a little bit of yes and no's, DJ, especially in this weather. So make sure that you save the WhatsApp dial. It's +2673911066. While you do so, Tinto is coming through by William Lascar and back to back with DJ Levels featuring Anita and Mila Ari Itemba. Enjoy the music and get ready for Spice It Up.
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1: 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Khabroni Mageba, mark your calendars. 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
1: It's Spice It Up on The Good Life on Yarn FM with myself, Luhle, and you get to vibe on +2673911066. That's the number for you to engage with me. I'm going to be giving away a single ticket, right? That's actually a double ticket. So one double ticket to the winner for today. All you got to do is hit me up on +2673911066. Now, the ticket is going to allow you to go watch your favorite movie at your nearest cinema, effective this week, Friday, until next week, Thursday. You pick a date, and you pick a date to go to the date with courtesy of The Good Life on the Yarn FM and New Capital Cinemas. All right, +2673911066. Spice it up, and we're talking all things food. Let me just give you this disclaimer. I appreciate my friends. I really do. I appreciate my friends. Just in case she's listening, I needed to know I really appreciate her. But, magazine. And that's okay. That's okay. I mean, the same mission. That's okay. Small clouds. You know the meal, hey? Madumbi. I appreciate that. You know, I'm complaining when I Madumbi ka cabbage. Kana madumbi ka chakalaka. I can't do as a salamanas and cabbage. I've had na you. Madumbi ka cabbage. Kana madumbika chakalaka. +2673911066. Would you have madumbika cabbage or madumbika chakalaka? +2673911066. Hit me up on the WhatsApp dial. Let's discuss my friend a little bit and let's find out a way. Nahela, are you the type to have madumbika? Obviously, yes, there's meat, but kibataribu ya kukulupolo koko. The vegetabling. Would you add chakalaka or would you add cabbage? With meat, yes, but we're having madumbi. Is it chakalaka for you or cabbage for you? +2673911066. Hit me up while you enjoy. Chama girl, coming through with a call. See, because I'm going to get cozy kitchen.

0: delicious. This is Spice It Up. 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
1: +26739110066. Hit me up on the WhatsApp dial and let's unpack. The weather is weathering, wanaka. And I know the menu. Obviously, we're having dombolo. But I want to hear from you on the WhatsApp dial. Would you have madombika chakalaka kana madombika cabbage? WhatsApp dial text coming through right now from Anonymous says chakalaka etentun cabbage. Hey, asika le pehela morare o tswa kae go gae. Asika le pehela ke re na le wena go ri tsanelo o tswa kae go gae. Another one on text coming through says, Lihle, what happened to just having beef stew? Re jo motseding. O bona nna le wena. Wena ra go ya fa wena. Wena hela ta ka madombi ke ta ka yone beef stew. Wena ra go ya fa wena. What happened to that? Three WhatsApp just coming through says Lucia chakalaka. Okay, I think three people are saying chakalaka. One is saying chakalaka it's into cabbage. Arotswa sibina. Akuna chanda da chawale ba pangwana myangu makavaka go ga otolin chaka sibina. Ine mujamili bo mivili mundilongo mpela. Ai ngakhe. I'm going to be taking the last words of text coming through from you on +26739110066. Would you have dumplings with the cabbage or chakalaka? +26739110066. See what's of text coming through. This one says, hey, Yarna FM, I actually like my dumplings with chakalaka and roasted vegetables, beef stew or chicken. You never know what goes on into people's homes. What would you do? Roasted veg. Kabo roto mo metsi. Madombi. I wanna want to say health thing. Wana ken oto itswara. Oto itswara. You know what? I hear you. The last WhatsApp text says, chakalaka for me. Okay? All right. So let's wrap it up with me sharing with you what my friend made for me. So my friend made me madombi. Some crazy, nice marinated grilled chicken, I bet. 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Anamai. 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I think maybe I don't like homemade chakalaka. 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Awsa matuli so chot. Thank you so much for jumping into this chat. We're wrapping it up, making way to the second exciting hour of the show where I'm going to be opening it up with Bakale Baka. You know how we do it, playing you back timeless piece, eh? Throwback music, timeless pieces right here in BW. For now, enjoy all times BW coming through with Kebatatsami.
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Because of you is the name of the song, Jumpstarting Bakala Bakai, where we play you timeless pieces, taking us all the way back, wondering where were you? And this is the catch for you, right? Save up the WhatsApp data. It's +27391066. I'm going to be giving you Groovy Cartel coming through with Samantha Mokwe. Ahead of that, I'm going to be giving you Tim Distant and Matieng. I'm also going to be giving you OZF Teddy and Drummer Boy, right? So what you need to do is, as soon as you catch a song and you know, okay, Luka says she's going to give me Tando, right? And this song is Tando, so hit me up on WhatsApp. Let me know, okay, what's the name of that song? Team Distant. The same time I'm playing the song, that should be the same time you are sending through the name of the song. Okay, the same time that I'm playing the song, that should be the same time you send the name of the song. And +27391066. We want to test your knowledge and to timeless pieces that we have right here on the Gila Fierm FM. Enjoy Groovy Cartel coming through with Samantha Mokwe as the jump starting Bakala Bakai.

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6: 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Yabuya. And Ngwenu inojisa kose ku John Mackenzie School, Mutoropo, Mu Francis Town. Hey, wana mai. Hey, Mose, nebakulukulu. We are nene mgibelo was the 12th of September for Family Fun Day. 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

Wrapping up Bakala Bakayi with the banging tune Busuka Kalfela by Drummer Boy. Oh my goodness, what a beautiful tune, man. Hey, 2016 is when he dropped this jam, and we've been going crazy since then. It's been 10 years. That's such a beautiful timeless piece for us to be playing on today's Bakala Bakayi. Okay, thank you so much for jumping in. Fire emojis welcoming. And I don't know, man, I genuinely appreciate every single day I get to appreciate BBW month. You know why? Because I know that you know the artist, but you have a problem with the name of the songs, and that's okay, because that's where Yarn FM comes in, playing is strictly local BW music, so you get to appreciate the talent from right here in Botswana. We get to appreciate our artists. We get to spread the love and enjoy the music. We actually get to make that music to trend again and again and again. If you can, make sure that you do so across all social media platforms. Put the blue, black and white flag onto the sky and wave it high. More music coming through, but for now you and I are jumping into a banging mix as we just wrapped Bakala Bakayi. It's time to invite a dope DJ on the show. It's the Vital DJ coming through with yet again another BBW mix. This is strictly local BW music on the mix as we take it to the top to 12 noon for the 12 p.m. bulletin, news bulletin coming through with the news team. For now, enjoy the mix and let's take it to the top. One am I?

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0: It's Chilly BW and DJ Govea featuring Monique D. Moore. Yes, the name of the song. Before that, I played you another banging mix by the Vital DJ. And a text from Bui coming through. I don't want to mix fire emojis. Do engage with the DJ across all social media platforms. His name is the Vital DJ across all social media platforms. Bon, not always, I must check. Our Nelly mix here. For now, we're jumping into the 12 noon news bulletin coming through with Liteng Manze. Before we take it to the top with more banging music, enjoy the news.
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2: Home Affairs Ministry to clear Umang Card's application backlog, and Botswana acquire a 30% stake in Angola's Lobito oil refinery.
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2: 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Good afternoon. The Ministry of Labour and Home Affairs has procured more than 100,000 identity cards to ease the backlog of Umang applications. Minister Pius Mokgware says the ministry aims to clear all outstanding applications by the end of September, adding that the shortage of cards has been worsened by rising production costs and a surge in new applications. He says efforts are underway to ensure all pending cards are issued this month, reducing waiting times and improving service delivery for citizens.
4: Our procurement process gone it's really late nyana e diegile le bakala bobedi e nile gone gore go na ga nna le an immediate surge ya batho ba neng ba bata bo mang go bo gore gore ya ka bo thedi jwa bo di ready bo hokedwa le ke gone go leka gore re ka lekala le tsone di number tsone tseng ke bata gore ke soletse motswana ke moreke re mo bekeng we are expecting 100,000 cards. 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
2: Botswana will engage Zimbabwe's Geoponoma Waste Management to recycle waste dumped at sites across the country. Local Government Minister Ketlalefile Motshegwa is in Zimbabwe to finalize the agreement exploring advanced approaches to waste management. He noted that adopting similar innovation in Botswana will support the broader goals of the Botswana Economic Transformation Program, reducing environmental impact while creating new opportunities in the recycling sector. And finally, President Duma Boko has announced that Botswana will acquire a 30% stake in Angola's Lobito oil refinery. Speaking at the ongoing Botswana-Angola Bi-National Commission, Boko said under the proposed shareholding structure, Botswana will hold 30%, Zimbabwe 26%, while Angola will retain the majority stake through its national oil company, Sonangol. The deal is expected to strengthen regional energy cooperation and enhance Botswana's role in the oil and energy sector. In a recap of our leading stories this hour, Home Affairs Ministry to clear Umang Card's application backlog, and Botswana acquires a 30% stake in Angola's Lobito oil refinery.
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1: 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Air Botswana, going your way.
2: Gaborone is currently cloudy with some sun expected at 16 degrees Celsius. Francistown breezy and pleasant with some clouds and then some sunshine later at 19 degrees Celsius. Kasane is at 25 degrees Celsius, not as warm but pleasant with plenty of sunshine. Mawung is at 23 degrees Celsius, sunny to partly cloudy. Across the borders, Johannesburg is sitting at 19 degrees Celsius, clouds giving way to some sun. Lusaka also at 19 degrees Celsius with increasing sunshine. Harare is currently at 20 degrees Celsius, a partial sunshine, Windhoek 23, dark grey skies expected this afternoon, and Cape Town rounds things off at 19 degrees Celsius, not as warm with hazy sunshine. 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
7: Undefeated Police 11 eye greater efficiency in attack after strong start, and Ramurebudi quit Zebras to become Musimane's assistant with Bafana Bafana. With the sports update, I am Thabang Matlali. Good afternoon. Police 11 have opened the FNB Premiership campaign in flawless fashion, yet they still scope for sharper finishing in the final third. Head coach Tony Sirumola insists they won't let consecutive victories cloud their focus, preferring to channel their energy into refining their game. This follows the Jungle Kings' triumphs over Murupule Wanderers and Matebele FC during the 2026-2027 league season. Sirumola stressed the importance of maintaining consistency, urging his players to stay locked in from the very first kick.
8: So the two games, I'm happy the performance. On this break is just only to look at certain things so that we can polish the remaining tactics from the two games. The game is talking about consistency from the first whistle up to the last whistle. We are going to try by all means or start the right day. And the finishing part, because Kaligi Simola Nere touched the finishing, scoring, this break will give us that chance to
7: The tactician is currently enrolled in a coaching course outside Botswana, causing him to sit out several fixtures. He noted that during his absences, assistant coach Beto Pius handles the reins admirably.
8: The first game, he lived in Mamaranyan, Zimbabwe, I was not there. So Coach Pius was in charge. We have worked together for long as a player, as a coach. So the first game before playing the opponent, we have to know that. So preparation, we have heavy information. Though, if you remember Murupule well, we had to dig deep to find information.
7: Morena Ramurebudi has stepped down as the Zebras head coach to join his native Bafana Bafana, where he'll be assistant coach to Peter Musimane. A joint communication by the Botswana Football Association and the South African Football Association confirmed this on Tuesday. Ramurebudi was first appointed to lead the Botswana Senior Men's National Team on an interim basis in October 2024. Thereafter, he was given a two-year contract in January 2025 and led the Zebras at the Africa Cup of Nations. Botswana finished bottom of Group D with 0 points at the AFCON. Catch the next sports update right here on The Good Life at 1:05. Till then, good afternoon.
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0: It's time for some brand new music, and you get to hear it here first on The Good Life on Yarn FM. You know how I do it every single day after the 12 noon news bulletin. I get to give you something more, something juicy, something interesting. And if you enjoy it so much, then why not? Because later on the climax of the day with DJ Sue and Melanie, they will be giving you the same tune on the second hour of the show. For now, you get to hear it here first with myself, Lucia, on The Good Life. As DJ Hakeem featuring Scar and Lord Faro coming through with Harass. Give it a hear and let me know how you feel about it. Some plus 2673911066.
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0: Stevie T asking you to manato kokai. I hope you directed her right here to the Good Life on Yarn FM with myself, Luhle. That's where the manati is at. And speaking of manati, I'm bringing you great stuff, man. Great interactions that you don't want to miss out on. So please make sure that you do engage in +267 391 066. Health Hub coming through at 12:40. And that's the WhatsApp dial for you to engage with our esthetician right here on the show. For now, let the manzas bring you the news headlines.
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0: Tena Down, The Good Life. That's the name of the song, Tena Down by Vigos, featuring Teddy Trill and Fair 99. If you just tuned in, you're right on time. It's time for you and I to jump into a very interesting chat that comes to you every single Wednesday. Like I usually say, if you have been following me on social media, then you would know I'm the richest girl because this face card never declines, baby. And it doesn't decline because I have an esthetician, all right? Any other bank card can decline. I jump in second. But for my face, kid you not. So, it's time for you and I to jump onto Health Hub.
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0: My favorite esthetician is right here on the show to give us more insights on how to take care of our skin. Hi, Rose, and good afternoon.
2: Good afternoon, Lutle. How are you today?
0: I have a clear face, skin. I have a clear skin, thanks. And how are you?
2: Okay.
0: Yeah, anything else could be like going bad in life, not my skin, so thanks. And how are you?
2: I like that. Yeah.
0: Rose, we're talking about our skin every single day. And last week, you took us through, you know, how to take care of our skin. Look what I'm being after you have rendered your service to us. And we also highlighted a few pointers saying, we get to go across them. Also, TikTok has been a hinder when it comes to taking care of our skin because so many advices, king. And we have different skins and we're not even aware or different skin means we can't use the same products. Just because it worked for somebody doesn't mean it will work for me. So today, maybe take us through a young recap of last week and what we'll be talking about today.
2: So last week we had talked about all the skin regimes at home and what to use according to your skin type. And I had said all of you should know what skin type you are treating or what skin type you are. You can't just buy anything from the shelf. Know what you're buying. Is it for my skin concern or not? And once you see any reaction, guys, it means it's not for you. Because everyone thinks, oh, maybe because my skin is still getting used to the product. That's not true. Because once you feel, like, honestly, you are burning, you are itching, and you see bumps, you see rash, and you don't even know what's happening. It's a sign that it's not for you. So this is where I assist and I come in. And I give you a proper skin consultation so that we can discuss everything about your skin inside and out. So that's where, that's my tip from last week. And actually, I got some few calls. Hey, Lutle, a lot of my clients were asking, when it comes to serum, I never knew what to use. But now, thank you for the talk. It really helped me. So it gets, you know, I wish I would get some vouchers from Clicks and Discam.
0: Because you can stay plugging them.
2: Yes, honestly. But it was awesome. So yes, so that was the tip of last week. So today, we're going to be talking about the sunscreen. There are different types of sunscreen now. I think I said last time that there are new sunscreens happening which are trending today, which is called the sunscreen tint, like whereby it covers like a concealer-like. So it's a tinted sunscreen.
0: Isn't that for white people?
2: Not for white people. Even for us blackies. For us.
0: Okay.
2: Yes. Dark skin tone, definitely. So this one, I would recommend... clients who suffer from pigmentation and melasma. Melasma is ditubab. That discoloration. That will really help a lot, especially if you want to avoid your skin from over excessively getting darker and darker. But if you're not having any of those issues, just stick to simply SPF 50. Because 50, 30 are totally different. So a lot of clients too get confused by 30 and 50, which one should I use first? So when you mature and you are elderly, your skin has matured, your skin is sluggish, it's dullish, start from 50. So SPF 30 is considered for those who are in their early 20s and the teens. Because their skin is still bouncy, it's still active, it's still, like a baby, healthy, bouncy skin. So I would consider them SPF 30 because they're quite young. But from the ages 24 going upwards, start using sunscreen 50.
0: SPF 50. So maybe, Rose, make me understand, why is skin protection, what does it matter during summer?
2: It's so important. It's 100% aspects, especially when it comes to skin regime. You are more like, let me give you an example. It's raining and you have got an umbrella. You open your umbrella. what happens? You are protected, right? You are covered from the rain. So imagine you in the rain with your umbrella holding and you are getting soaking wet. So that's an example I can give you. So you're more like protecting your skin from the harsh environment. You'll be complaining about skin dark, like your skin being dark, pigmentation, breakouts. SPF, it actually helps you protect, it protects your skin from the harsh environment and climate. So we look at the rays from the sun. So no one sees what happens with the rays from the sun. You don't see it. Or what you do, you can feel that here I've got a sunburn, or you discover that your skin has become dark on the mirror. So that's how I can answer that question.
0: Speaking of the rain, as an example, it's cloudy right now, and this morning I could literally hear your voice, put on the sunscreen. I'm like, there's no sun outside. Why is it important to still use sunscreen when it's cloudy outside?
2: It is so important because where there's the most skin damage is when it's cloudy because of those rays from the sun. So those rays, it's like a mirror, a reflector. So that's where they gain their strength from the clouds. So that spectrum where the wavelengths hits the skin, that's where it's mostly dangerous, when it's cloudy. So it's a must. You should apply your sunscreen even if it's cloudy, even if you're in your house, in your office, wherever you are, apply sunscreen. So before you go outside, apply 2 hours before you get out, or when you're to reapply, every after 3 hours. So you don't apply once, because everyone thinks we apply once and then that's it. No.
0: Yeah.
2: So just remember, you don't want your skin to be dark skin tone. You want to maintain your skin texture, your skin tone as well, and you want to protect your skin as possible. And guys, it's hot. Even if it's cloudy, you can still feel the heat. Yes, it's cold. Oh yes, and that's another one. When it's very cold, that cold breeze, the sunscreen, it's like a cocoon. It protects your skin.
0: Yeah,
2: it gives you that cushion that your skin won't be exposed to dryness, because that's where you'll feel some dryness and you'll be feeling like my skin is sensitive as well. Yes.
0: Alrighty. Before we love and leave you, please take us through a few extra skin protection tips as well.
2: So another tip, because everyone gets confused about when you apply your all your steps from cleansing, toning, serum, and your moisturizer, your day moisturizer, and then your sunscreen at the end. So a lot get confused. Do I re-wash my face again and start all over from the top? No, there's no need for that. All what you just do is just to reapply the sunscreen, and remember, every after 3 hours.
0: Every after 3 hours.
2: Not every after 1 hour. 3 hours, because you don't want to overpower your skin, because you don't want also your skin to be very sensitive, because you even feel it when you wash your face at night.
0: Rosie, somebody's tuned in for the first time right now and they're thinking, you know what, I've been needing an esthetician to actually take me through what I should buy, what I shouldn't buy, and what to use and how to actually use it, and they have no idea where to, they can reach you. Where else can they contact you?
2: So I'm on Facebook platform. It's called Aesthetics with Rose. I'm so, so active there. Even education about sunscreens, everything from serums, your regime, it's on the page. That's Facebook. And also I'm on WhatsApp. So the number, should I shout it out quickly?
0: Yes.
2: Okay, 77-320-374. I'll repeat again, 77-320-374. So send me a WhatsApp. Hi, Rose. I will definitely speak to you and we take it from there.
0: I like that.
2: And guys, I'm so friendly.
0: You really are.
2: I'm so loving. I take my time. I'm just so patient. You know, don't love it. Tell them, Lutle, be honest.
0: I see the evidence is on my social media. I don't need makeup. I have the makeup. Yesterday, people were asking me, you look so amazing. What's the occasion? I say, the Lord's bride is up. I'm the occasion.
2: Yes. Right?
0: It's like, oh, dude, you have some makeup on.
2: Yeah.
0: Excuse me. I invest so much in my skin. I need to invest my whole time with Rose. Exactly. For you to say I have makeup on, it's my skin. Rose, thank you so much. And for you tuned
2: thank
0: in, one
2: you.
0: Of my, thank you so much for tuning in. You can also catch the aesthetician right here on The Good Life on Yarn FM every single Wednesday at 12:40 for you to not miss out on this tips. Other than that, her social media is open and waiting on you. More music coming through as we take 8 to 1pm news bulletin coming through with Lite Manza. 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
7: 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It all starts here.
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1: 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Before, right after that, we're going back to more music, all right? 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
1: Home Affairs Ministry to clear Oman Card's application backlog, and Botswana to acquire a 30% stake in Angola's Lobito oil refinery.
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1: 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Good afternoon. The Ministry of Labour and Home Affairs has procured more than 1,000 identity cards to ease the backlog of Umang applications. Minister Pius Mokgware says the ministry aims to clear all outstanding applications by the end of September, adding that the shortage of cards has been worsened by rising production costs and a surge in new applications. He says efforts are underway to ensure all pending cards are issued this month, reducing waiting times and improving service delivery for citizens.
3: Our procurement process to nature and late Tiana Idi Levacalabo Bidi in Nilo Honor and Unahan Nale and immediate Sage Yabatovan and Babata Bo Mang, Kubora Horiano, Cabo Tail Jabu de Red, Buki, Liko Hone, Huleka, Hore Recaleca, a little needy number 23, Kevata Horeki Sule, Samutana Kumreker, Mobi King. We are expecting 100,000 cuts. 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
1: Botswana will engage Zimbabwe's GeoPonoma Waste Management to recycle waste dumped at sites across the country. Local government Minister Ketlalefile Motshegwa is in Zimbabwe to finalize the agreement exploring advanced approaches to waste management. He noted that adopting similar innovations in Botswana will support the broader goals of Botswana Economic Transformation Program, reducing environmental impact while creating new opportunities in the recycling sector. And finally, President Duma Boko has announced that Botswana will acquire a 30% stake in Angola's Lobito oil refinery. Speaking at the ongoing Botswana-Angola Binational Commission, Boko said under the proposed shareholding structure, Botswana will hold 30%, Zambia 26%, while Angola will retain its majority stake through its national oil company, Sonangol. The deal is expected to strengthen regional energy cooperation and enhance Botswana's role in the oil and energy sector. In a recap of our leading stories this hour, Home Affairs Ministry to clear Oman Card's application backlog and Botswana to acquire a 30% stake in Angola's Lobito oil refinery.
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1: And a quick look at our weather update this afternoon. Gaborone is currently cloudy and some sun expected at 16 degrees Celsius. Francistown breezy and pleasant with some clouds, then some sunshine later at 19 degrees. Kasane is at 25 degrees Celsius. Mawung, 23 degrees Celsius, sunny to partly cloudy. Across the borders, Johannesburg is currently at 19 degrees Celsius. Lusaka also at 19. Harare, 20 degrees Celsius. Windhoek, 23. And finally, Cape Town rounds things off at 19 degrees Celsius, not as warm with the hazy sunshine. Kirsten X, Yarn FM News Bulletin again at 4 on the Climax. Good afternoon.
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5: The Yarn FM Daily Sports Update. Breaking barriers, female boxers train just like men, says Molaudi, and René Tebogo Sebego determined to master tennis and turn pro. With the sports update, I am Thabang Matlali. Good afternoon. Female professional boxers receive the same training routine as their male counterparts when preparing for bouts, according to Bokamoso Molaudi. The coach at Diamond Boxing Club pointed this out as he gets his five boxers ready for the Battle for Bout 60 event in Gaborone. The historic tournament will be held on the 18th of September, featuring an international boxing organization bout for the vacant All Africa Junior Welterweight title. Molaudi says the major difference between training men and women is in altering their exercise during their monthly cycles.
6: Ke jone botata hela jone jo hela hela mo gongwe la re tsena mo jimming re nna so se le sengwe he bana bana ba tsena mo re sengwe le sengwe se se irwang ke bana la se dira le sone ha lo re gate 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
5: He also spoke about how his fighters Jennifer Sechi and Dorcas Tabologo are preparing for their bouts next week.
6: Advantage go le gone go ya di Jennifer ka re ka mo hitisa teng go 48 ke lebeletse le ipakanyo a rona la wait as sepela
5: René Tebogo Sebego wants to learn and improve as much as he can to eventually play professional tennis. The 13-year-old pointed this out in a recent conversation with Yarn FM Sport as she outlined her future ambitions. René is currently representing Botswana at the Africa Junior Championships in Morocco, where she opened with a singles win. She noted that she wants to learn from as many tournaments as she can before going pro.
7: The biggest dream I'm chasing is to travel to more countries to play more people and learn from them. And I see myself playing really big tournaments if I my work into it and try my best in training and keep a good mentality all the time. It's actually really exciting. Though it's my first ITF tournament, I feel like I'm playing really well. Overall, it just feels great being a junior tennis player. Hopefully later in the future I'll reach the professional level of tennis.
5: She reflected on her career to date and some of her challenges.
7: I've traveled to South Africa, Algeria, and I'm about to go to Morocco, but I've mostly traveled to South Africa. It was a good experience. I was learning from other players. I was playing different players and I just learned how like competitive stuff could be other than Bhutan. Financially, it's been a bit difficult because getting tennis bags, rackets, traveling has been a lot of work for my family. I just hand it over to my mom, honestly, and I just play.
5: Catch the next sports update on the Climax at 4:05. Till then, good afternoon.
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4: 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Eh, Mose, Nebakulukulu. 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

the bread. Boga basale. Then I got more strategy and I take what I get. Survive for a day. Tomorrow another day. If you do too, so polar, you don't know what I say. You can tell me nothing.

take what I get. Survive for the day, tomorrow another day. If you do to a so-called, you know what I say. You can tell me nothing, you can tell me nothing. I was on the mud, but I made it anyway, I'm on my way. Bagas ain't changing what they say. Only negasi, I just knew how to go get the break. Then I got more strength, I take what I get. Survive for the day, tomorrow.

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1: It's a big tune, Papa. Hippie Bambino and Quincy on the same tune. The name of the song is Trata Sao Beats, featuring KX Legit on the same banging one. We also get to catch my favorite girlie. Her name is Tilly T. Before that, I played you HRB Borzito featuring Big J Music with Bata Baba Bedi. For now, I'm going to be giving you one of my favorite songs. And this one goes to my cool friend, yeah? I called him yesterday to say, listen, I think I have a playlist that you would love and it's a local tune. His name is Ronnie 101 Key. The name of the song is Location. Give it a hear and let me know if I'm right on this one. If this is your genre, you're definitely going to enjoy it. For now, keep it locked as we take it to the top before I say my goodbyes coming through at 2 p.m.

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1: Thank you so much for holding my hand to create and maintain yet another good life today on The Good Life on Yarn FM with myself, Luke. Let's do this again tomorrow, being the last day when I'll be on air, because on Friday, I'm going to be traveling to Francistown for the Just Kidding Family Fest that's taking place at John McKinsey's this Saturday with Yarn FM. So, if you're in Francistown on Saturday, it is, let's meet there on Friday, on Saturday, okay? Okay? Okay. For now, let's go out there to laugh and to live. Live the moment, live the dream, and definitely live the music. The climax is coming through from 2 to 6 p.m. And DJ Sue and Melanie will be giving you a banging playlist. Goodbye, and I love you so much.

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3: Lame and Lisa, what are you guys grateful for?
2: We are grateful for everything we have in life. We're grateful for just go to a nice school, have a PS5 and a PS4, have a lovely house, having to eat every day, having wonderful parents, having such a great life. It's very nice.
3: It's very, very nice. Absolute fire. But what you should do, because me and Uncle Fox don't have PS, you should give us the PS4.
1: No, we want the 5.
3: Okay, give us the PS5. You will stay with the PS4. 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
3: You will see.
0: 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The Rush until 9 a.m. DJ Sway and Melanie. 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
0: Good afternoon, BW. Good afternoon, 267. Good afternoon to Maxes across the country. Oh, yes. We are back as per usual, man. We are driving you home on a beautiful, beautiful Wednesday afternoon. It is the 9th of September, 2026. Oh, no, it's not 9/11. Oh, it's not 9/11. I said, wow. How did I miss that? Because my algorithm lately on Twitter has been popping up a lot of 9/11 videos. So I thought, how did I miss it? But no, it is the 9th of September. So it's actually 9/9. 2026, right? I remember they are celebrating 25 years since their demise back in 2001 when two planes crashed into the Twin Towers. But
2: with that being said,
0: that is so dark.
2: From the future.
0: What is wrong with you? Yeah, Airlink actually did a thing when they actually flew over the Cape Town stadium. I think it was like 2 Saturdays ago. Yeah, for the All Blacks versus South Africa game. You remember, America was really not happy. I think it was just a trauma reaction from what actually happened. No, I'm telling you. No, it was, dog.
2: No, it's because South Africa did it better.
0: No, that's what I'm saying. It's like a trauma. It's like, oh my goodness, they were so close. It just went, I can only imagine how it sounded like, because you know how those hydraulics are, those big hydraulics of the aeroplanes are so loud.
2: Yeah.
0: I can only imagine how it sounded like. A big shout out to Airlink, man. I really wasn't upset at that. I thought that was pretty cool. It was well calculated. They managed to do it and nobody got hurt. That's all that matters, right? And now it is time for us to jump into what we call here a classic mail. It's very simple. What we're going to do is Ragotlala Pina. This one dropped ages ago. Hey, and we're gonna ask you a very simple question via our WhatsApp line, or you can call me directly on +267 391 1066. Is the song a hit or a classic? It's a staple here on the Climax, and that's how we always kickstart the show, because it's a young icebreaker. Reconnect over our phone line. Or send a voice note, or send a text. Now, today's song, I haven't heard this song ever play on Yarn FM.
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0: no, you're
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0: No. Yes. Can we just put a disclaimer out there? Or this song. Yes, it's because we're celebrating BBW September. Remember, Jorge, how was September, Anna? We play anything that's local. So here's a little something for you.
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0: Now let's find out from you. Is this next song a hit or a classic? This one dropped 18 years ago. All right. It is legal now. Let's find out from you, man. And when you hear this song for the very first time, probably in a very long time, do you think that this song is a hit or a classic?
1: DJ Sway and Melanie.

0: Slice Ke Tswakae right here on The Climax. Yes, best believe it, right here on Yarn FM. We are asking you a very simple question. When you hear this song after 18 years, do you think that this song is a hit or a classic? What is a hit? What is a classic, Sue ML? Well, a hit is a song that was good. Back in the day, everybody was playing. No, this is what you call a breakout song. When you are literally at the helm and at the cusp of your amazing career. But we're asking you, is it a classic now? After all this time, 18 years later, is it a song that you're still vibing with via voice note or text on +26739110068?
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0: Yaruna FM. Slice one time, do you think Jagala's got the name from there? Oh, he's also from Bobono.
2: Oh, I think maybe it's a
0: Bobono thing.
2: You know, it's from the Tosliting Kiket Mutanzar one time.
0: All right, so I don't know what's up with you. I don't know what's up with you. Let's leave it alone for one time. But we're just trying to figure out, man, is this song a hit or a classic? Years later, let us know +26739110066. We want to find out from you via text or voice note. How ready to slice a one time coming in with a song? You know, every single time I've seen her actually perform this song, I think it was last year, 24. Yes, I think, yeah, 24. Yeah, I went to Bobono, I performed Kobubono, I was doing the ATI tribute, and then slice.
1: Hey,
0: it is up to you. We're ready to slice it one time. And we are just trying to figure out, Ketswakae, is it a hit or a classic? Remember, a hit is a song that was good back in the day, and it should possibly just remain back in the day. Or maybe it's a classic. Even after all this time, you're like, man, I still remember those times when Fetu Neribi Nalama.

0: You are listening to Yarn FM. You're probably checking your dial so many times, like, haha, auntie, what's going on? Yeah, this is BBW September, man. We like to do things all BBW, and we're asking you a very simple question. How ready to pina now? Yarn FM. Is this a hit or a classic? We cannot get pina before we declare a hit or a classic. A hit is a song, yes. Everybody played it. You know, 18 years ago when it dropped, it was a time when BW music was up. Right, and now we're saying after 18 years, already is a pina, you're like,
1: I'm me
0: pina make a classic, but you know what? Also, classic, you should just watch the response she gets when she performs a song. That's when you know if a song is a hit or classic,
1: really.
0: You know what I mean? Like people just lose their minds, you know what I'm saying? I just be seeing things, I'm just trying to figure out, is this song a hit or classic? We want to find out from you right after this. We're going to play you a couple of songs, and then we're going to play your text, your voice notes, and take your calls right after this.

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0: Manda Music, Dirantas and Soke B. Down this one is called Wena Lala at 2:27 Yarn FM. We are about 27 minutes into the show. Remember, we are all the way till 6 p.m. That's 4 hours of Sway and Mel. Now, we're asking you a very simple question. Earlier on, we played your song, and we're just trying to figure out from you, is this song a hit or a classic, all right? It's by Sleza, dropping 18 years ago. Illegal girly, and now after being around for 18
1: and
0: years.
1: Sure.
0: And it's a girly daughter because never more.

0: the world. This is Slaza with Kitswakai. Now we're trying to figure out, is this song a hit or a classic? Remember, a hit is a song that was good back in the day. A classic is a song that even now you're just losing your mind when you hear it. Aru Kaka Wena via our WhatsApp line.
1: WhatsApp all call. +267 391 1066.
0: It's going to be very interesting to find out from you how you feeling about this song after 18 years. Is it a hit or a classic? El Tito, talk to
2: us. I get a lot of sides. Yeah, that's a classic. Hey, the girl rather than I heard all of my YouTube.
3: Classic. But classic. You ever had a good rock? You rock out, dumb. What you rock out? Classic.
0: You rock out. Is it a hit or classic? +267 391 1066. Remember, you can call me as well on the direct line. Frank coming in saying it's a hit, family. Times have changed. I feel what you're saying there, Frank. I might be inclined to believe you. T-Boy added, yo, this is definitely a classic and a half. Slaza was one of my best of the best. All her songs are classics. Was also loved by former Zim President Mugabe. Oh, I didn't know that. That's a fun fact.
4: Yeah.
0: Oh, okay.
4: Zimbabweans love Slaza.
0: That's like how they love V, man. Mm-hmm. They really, really love V. You know, they really hold him in high regard. I mean, V is out here performing for the royal family. Well, not the presidential family. You know what I mean? Prince coming in, Arpine, one. Man, you know my problem is, you know, a lot of these local songs, man, getting a hold of them is so difficult. It's like one of the most difficult things in the world, eh?
4: Because, you know, we're, like back in the days, they were putting these songs on the digital platforms.
0: I mean, we really didn't have more Apple Music.
4: But
0: Webtrick. Let me Webtrick did you was a hell.
4: Wikipedia.
0: +267 391 1066. I think we're going to put this one to bed. Is it a hit or a classic, Mel?
4: It's none.
0: Really?
4: Sorry. It's
0: really?
4: To me, it's none.
0: Really? Everybody was playing this song.
4: No,
0: man.
4: Like back in the day, Koreano had a sister that's anymore showing you, and I'm going to be forced to say it's a hit because back in the days, it really.
0: It was at least a hit.
4: It was a banger.
0: Hey.
4: But then.
0: It was a hit.
4: Like Frank says, times have changed. You understand? And I don't think it stood the test of time.
0: I'm so glad we never been an email. I'm sure. It was everywhere. You know what I mean? She literally put her name out there with a song that was self-named after her and where she's from. I thought that was very brilliant. Yeah.
4: I loved her body. I remember I'd see her dance and I'd be like, yo,
0: yeah, no, she,
4: if I could have that body
0: really
4: when I grow
0: up.
4: She
0: really had an amazing, amazing body, man. But I think I'm going to give it to it. I think the song is a classic. I think just off the way people respond every single time. Or maybe it was because it was a hometown, right?
4: You saw the performance. Just like, remember how I used to be like, chama girl, chama girl.
0: Yeah.
4: Until I saw her perform and I came in, I was like, yo.
0: Hey, chama girl, bola. Hey, chama girl, motzadi wana.
4: I'm curious.
0: Yeah. You know, I just be listening to some songs. Genuinely. This song was literally one of the biggest songs in the year that it dropped. I literally saw it on my algorithm and I said, wow, because you know I've been doing a lot of research just trying to get some.
4: You can't even look me in the eyes.
0: No, I'm serious. I've never listened to the song. Like in recent times, before today, I last listened to it to the time I performed Magadizem. I
4: teach you not. He can't even look at me in the eyes.
0: Why would I listen? Why?
4: That's the question. That's why I'm interested.
0: Reds, show me reds. Come on. Chomi, come on. Chomi, ow. Chomi.
4: Do you know I'm that type of girl? I'm going to communicate with you.
0: Eh? Oh really?
4: Yeah.
0: Ah.
4: So okay, sure. Let's
0: No, you know what? I'll communicate with the next song I'm about to play. I think you're going to absolutely enjoy it.
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0: TPLR and Dunham Kids on this one. That's actually a big feature, man. The name of the song is Malume. It's the remix right here on The Climax. We're still in the first hour of the show. 2:44 is the time, and as per usual, she's coming in with what? The hot story of the day.
1: Hot story of the day on The Climax.
0: Hit us, Mel. What's going on?
2: Hi. I like it smell like a hi. You know that something is up, eh? So, nationals from Botswana, Cyprus, Ivory Coast, Palestine, and St. Lucia are now visa controlled. Let me carry on. So, for you as a Botswana to enter Bermuda, you now need a multi-re-entry visa issued by the US, UK, or Canada. You also need that visa to be valid for at least 45 days beyond your intended departure date from Bermuda. Bermuda said this is to strengthen immigration integrity and link it to UK border changes and new direct flights from Heathrow, creating security concerns. So the new prohibition of entry order takes effect once gazetted. So Bermuda last updated this order on the 17th of July 2025 with additions and removals. These adds to concerns about how strong the Botswana passport is internationally. It comes as government is preparing to roll out a new citizenship scheme to attract people and investment. So tighter controls make that pitch a bit harder. Bermuda has been tightening enforcement overall. Penalties for working without permission, that is 12 months bar on new permits and stop list placement. So what Botswana need to do now if traveling to Bermuda? One, you need to get a valid US, UK or Canada multi-re-entry visa. Two, you need to ensure that it's valid 45 plus days after you leave Bermuda. So, and then you need to also complete the Bermuda arrival card online. And then I'm going to give you countries because this is a concern for me because now we have Bermuda. And then we also have countries, say Longore, they have confirmed recent restrictions on Botswana nationals.
0: Okay.
2: Wait for it.
0: Mm-hmm.
2: UK, for you to get a visa, is that the visa requirement was reinstated on 14th of October 2025 for all Botswana nationals, including short visits. The reason is that the misuse of the immigration system and a sharp rise in asylum claims since 2022.
0: Ah, here we go again.
2: So,
0: oh my goodness. Hey.
2: 6 month visa, it costs £127.
0: Okay.
2: And then United States, Libanese, since the 1st of January, I think this one we recently talked about it, they have added to five new African countries facing stricter U.S. Visa rules. So the new requirement is that financial guarantee of $5,000 to $15,000 in-person interviews and years of social media plus travel history. This is a part of a broader U.S. restrictions affecting 20 African countries. So here's my chat. Bermuda irrestricta our thingy. Our visa restrictions, I get. And then Yari, you need to get a valid US or UK or Canada multi re-entry visa first. Mind you, UK ilo nere khamaledit. United States ere khamaledit alone. Mekhate, for you to go to Bermuda, you need to have visa in these two countries.
0: Sure.
2: And this is very worrisome. If a lot of countries like the UK, the US, and now Bermuda are doing this, how many countries are going to follow suit?
0: Yeah, it's also because we're always giving people trouble.
2: And
0: also social media as well. Sure. But you know what? I look, if a country feels that is the right thing to do, I never put it past against them. I look what Bermuda feels like. Yeah, we're having a serious, because Trump was saying that about our country as well. gore you know batho ba and then they don't uphold what is stated on their visa,
2: mm-hmm.
0: which is very troublesome hello when you think about gore you know now imagine gore our Ministry of International Relations how they're working twice, three times, four times as hard to always try and have like these visa restrictions reduced as much as possible because we are the ones who are self-inflicted. And every single time I go Mabotswana, Boma Universal, Boing, you know, Bolizile Bataboga, Colin Bataboga, Lyles Bataboga. We just tend to just, hey, Ranalo, let's say let's a hell, similar I think the world really believes in social media, even just like how at work.
2: Why do you
0: learn a million or we hear some companies really look through? I tell a lot of million and my tissue, are. So, those type of things, social media, Malazinga, it's tricky in that regard. But
2: digital
0: yes, you're saying, yeah, it's very, very tricky.
2: But I'm saying also, I feel nowadays, even what is happening in our country, whereby people are talking about it, you know, we've seen countries like Zimbabwe. We've seen countries like South Africa talking about the recent deal. I don't know what, but people are talking about those things. Mm. So I also feel like, Lorona, whatever we do as a country, as a government, other governments are looking at us, other countries are looking at us, and it may affect us whether we like it or not. And you know, back in the days when you visited a certain country with a Botswana passport, you know, you used to be treated with like high regard. Mm. Oh, you're from Botswana. Oh, wow. Mm. We've heard so much about Botswana. But nowadays, how about a passport that goes to Botswana? You become a red flag.
0: Yeah, and that's
2: which is sad.
0: That's the issue that always happens. But I just hope, man. Like, look, if you're going to travel, please don't make it ill-intended. You know, with hopes of trying to build a better life. Unless if, of course, you know, you get your work permit and you abide by the rules of these countries because you are basically an ambassador of your own country at the end of the day. And
2: but
0: you
2: reality.
0: Don't want to be burning bridges with every single country because of the way Rizanga thing.
2: But show me hala reality. I'm going to ask, these will be my last words.
0: Mm.
2: Imagine you leave Botswana.
0: Mm.
2: You are unemployed, right?
0: Mm.
2: And then you manage to get the money. You get go UK.
0: Mm.
2: It's hard, of course, the first few days and stuff.
0: Mm.
2: And then how long go UK? You na unzo khamo lo pusha bobana gore hey, hasle ya jaga and me hankana at least 6 more months inyana. Pusha ke ka khona go aga kwa lapeng gore re ke boela go gae kwa bekena le go ke nnang teng.
0: That's an honest truth.
2: Yeah.
0: That's a very honest truth.
2: So what are you going to do?
0: You know, you see, at the end of the day, it's either that one, two, if one bad day you get caught and you are being deported back to your country. It's just now I just want a risk factor hella. I get at the way consider in anything that I do. Gore, the less the risk, the better my chances of trying to do that thing. So if I know gore ki le kwa ki le ka hustle ni kitsure 20,000 thing and I hello for the ticket, can I learn matter again and learn go wherever Spain and you know, I managed to get myself like a visit a visa, right?
2: Mm-hmm.
0: And then I overextended. I just know what you because a lot of people have gotten away with it, you think you're going to get away with it. But until they actually crack down, you know,
2: and
0: countries
2: just
0: like England actually have been cracking down on these, you know, deportation, you know, directive stubborn. So I'm really just don't do it. Just don't do it. Just follow Molao. And just keep it moving because now it is literally burning us every single day, and the hand is forced. The hand is forced. Or no, we need because how bondaga my dear John above $15,000. Trust me and believe me.
2: That's a lot.
0: Wow. Because you know what bond deal, I get how if you follow the visa requirements, they give you back the money.
2: Yeah, you follow.
0: I mean, my okay, but you're trying to say yes.
2: I was saying, do we don't need, we know when you mentioned Spain, I was like, oh, kind of this is one of the new rules that were initiated, or we now don't need a visa to go to Spain.
0: Oh, we don't need a visa to go to Spain.
2: Yeah.
0: You see, everybody there, what I love, just, you know, and that's how it's supposed to be. You know, the lesser the visa requirements, and they know what Mahata, or Banagonale, and influx, because they have records. Guys, don't think that they don't have records. They have records. So when you travel, just go there and come back in the stipulated time. Because other than that, Kamoso ISIS and ISIS is not as friendly as all the other agencies that are there out there in the world.
2: SSG are strong.
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4: Hello, Pimauta Pinayo, ke ha bala standard 2. And then I suck us a word. Then I did this way.
5: What is it? Bemudaji Kaikan. Babarata attention, but Hapelara Saikubo and Lavas at the Quam. Ah, Karnan Nakwana.

0: I really think Sir Diamond International's album is a no skip. He features Aubrey November on this one. It's called Nako Echaile right here on the Climax. It's only the first hour of the show done and dusted. It is 3 p.m. in case you're just wondering. And how are Tola Funyagau? And how are Chara Wachagau? Nako 3 p.m. Second hour of the show in just a bit. We're going to be talking to a very, very important bank and we're talking all things. This amazing campaign that they have. Don't go anywhere. Standard Chartered is in the building. They're going to be letting us know what it's until then, Rockefeller coming in with Twist Butterfly, Oratile, as well as Chocoma, Kaisala, and Lir.
1: 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So turn it up, Yellow FM.

0: KX Legit with this one. No Ceilings is the name of the song. 314 Yarne FM. Second hour of the show on a beautiful Wednesday afternoon. Of course, hanging out with Sway and Mel. And remember, your favorite uncles and aunties, we are on the way. Mel, we are going to what we call Yarne FM. Just kidding.
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0: Ghetto, we are on the way. Mosepelo budule ka nete, just like Chama Girl says on her song, man. Rea kogeto, tropa amuka, the second city of this beautiful land that we call Botswana. I am super excited. Timanas, how many days? 2 days. Oof, 2 days. Today's a Wednesday. Yeah, so we're...
2: It's a Wednesday, Kumpenu.
0: Yeah, it is a Wednesday today.
2: It's not a Thursday.
0: Yeah, like if you lot reza makabonye, because I'm super excited, man. I know gore tickets are going to be moving like fat cakes. I lo gore on thedi tsa ole in the Francistown area.
2: To ga di hela, go buy them now.
0: Ka bo so bana bana mama, can you please go buy me a gating?
2: To ga re sold out.
0: Lo ga di picnic blanket to ho le re reke go khorong ka ntedi di ticket di hedile. Yarn FM Just Kidding is happening 12th of September out at JMS John McKenzie School. One of the schools gonna go Francistown. What is going to be happening is going to be Amaza, and I know what Auntie Mia has a little bit more. What's going on?
2: All right, so Just Kidding is going to be held this Saturday, the 12th of September at John McKenzie School. Uncle Fox, Uncle Emoji is gonna be there, Uncle Sway is gonna be there, Yarn FM presenters and the Yarn FM team will be there, and then there'll be games that a lot of you guys will be playing with your kids. We'll have jumping cars. There'll be rides, robotics, monkey gymnastics, games, and then competitions and family challenges. So you better be prepared, because Hagot's a good competition. I'm very competitive, all right? Mm. And then Clover will also keep the fun going with exciting treats for the kids. And then Motswedi Games will also be there. Yarn FM Motswedi Taboile Teng. I always get people asking me, hey, lang, can they... Motswedi wa Yarn FM robana kai bona takwa Just Kidding Francistown edition, and then you get to play with us. And then tickets are ongoing for 100 pula for kids and then 50 pula for parents, but
0: very affordable.
2: And then you can also get tickets online at ticket link spelled with a C, not a K. .co.bw, and then you can also pay at the gate. But we do not advise you might find the tickets sold out. JMS. They sell tickets between 8 a.m. and 1 p.m. So okay, you just go to JMS or blah blah blah, the ticket is Just Kidding, and then they'll sort you out. And remember, Honalidi Stolo as well, if you want to go and make some extra something. All right.
0: I'd love to actually taste Kalanga cuisine, actually.
2: Pani.
0: Not pani. Like, but delele. Like, I haven't had delele in a very long time.
2: Same.
0: And I think the first time I had it, maybe I didn't have it the correct way. Or maybe the way it's supposed to be. So those type of things, I'm really intrigued to find out what it, you know.
2: Just delele though.
0: Surely, you know, I wouldn't want my kids, if I'm Kalanga, I wouldn't want my kids to not know their roots or their culture.
2: They would know their roots, think they'd like it?
0: Yeah, I think it's a delicacy. It's very, it has an acquired taste.
2: Yeah, my grandma mixed it with canned fish.
0: Canned fish?
2: Yeah,
0: oh,
2: that's
0: really?
2: How
0: that's interesting.
2: But it was very nice. We enjoyed it. It's been years
0: really?
2: Since I had it.
0: You know, I wouldn't mind actually trying it again. Yeah. It's one of the cuisines I really like to try. So make sure if you know you are a master of, you know, all Kalanga cuisines, especially in the Kalanga region, those type of things. Yeah. We want to be able to have some really dope food tasting. So it is possible for you, if you have a game, PlayStation 5, it's anything that will just attract the kids to all these amazing, amazing things that we're trying to plan for them. Please do try and be a part of it. Where can they call Mel so that they can call
2: Maletse
0: for store?
2: Yeah, if you want to get buy a stall, stalls are on sale, 500 pula. You can call 39 123 05. 39 12305. Altino Durango just sent in a text. At last year in Gaps, I enjoyed it. I saw Duke for the first time. Imagine, this could be your kids.
0: Yeah.
2: But yo, we saw Uncle Fox.
0: I think that's the best part about it. You know, you are being driven by Uncle Fox and Uncle MOG every single morning when you go to school. And you really just wonder, man, you know, the way they say, bop, bop, bop, bop, meow, meow, meow, meow, meow, isn't exactly the same way when they are there with you. So all everything that you hear on the radio, it is going to be happening on Kako Yarn FM. Listen, we're going to be crossing over. We're going to be trying to get as many of you on our Yarn FM platform. We're going to be asking you some of the questions they always ask you on Just Kidding. So many things are going to be given away. A big shout out to all the sponsors that are helping us with this one. If you are having a store, look, say hi to us. Take pictures. Let's make it a really fun family day. I think more than anything, Mel, and we've been stressing this a lot throughout the week, Jorge, the effect that Jorge, there is that family element, you know, we get a leba nabaruna, rinse, reba lebeleze ba tameka, you know, just making sure that they're fine as the guardians, you know, o make sure Jorge, mwana o tameka sente leba ba, o make sure Jorge, they're on all the rides. Of course, there's going to be us as well, by Lord, we're facilitating the rides, we're facilitating some of the games that are there. So all those things are going to be really culminating to what we're trying to do. It's going to be an extremely fun filled Saturday. So
2: great memories,
0: great memories. It's a video or post, you know, your socials, Baba Nor, you know what? When Harna Lebanabaruna, we can also have a very good time. I know my daughter attended the 1 year last year. That was there briefly, because of other commitments, unfortunately. This
2: so
0: one
2: happy.
0: I'll be there the whole time. Yeah, she was absolutely.
2: You should have
0: happy.
2: Seen Pambuka's daughter.
0: You know what I'm saying? Yeah. Yeah. All the kids about the presenters and the staff members. By Lord Barbara Moyarn FM, they were there mixing up with other kids who are part of Just Kidding. And it just really is a very big family, a very big happy family. Yarn FM. So our opening Wanakako JMS John McKenzie School this Saturday, the 12th of September 2026. We bring to you Yarn FM, Just Kidding.
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0: town, Team Yarn FM is going to be out got the ghetto, man, got John McKenzie School, whereby we are having our second inaugural just kidding, right? Where we are just bringing families together alongside their favorite station that drives them home in the morning, keeps them busy during the day, and of course, we drive you back home as we are right now, Moyarne FM. Now, it is time for us to try this fun game that we play. 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
1: On the climax.
0: Right, LJ won last week. It's a very simple game. All you have to do is try to figure out as many songs as you can on the clip that we're about to provide for you, Millen. It goes by really, really fast. Okay, so what we're going to do is, well, what we have done is we've put 10 songs together and we've chopped them up into bits and pieces. Yana. Now we're trying to figure out from you, how many songs can you identify correctly in the clip that I'm about to play? As many as you get correct, if you are the highest today, Rwanela, a double ticket courtesy of New Capital Cinemas. Mel is going to be letting us know what's playing on New Capital Cinemas a little bit later. And it's just one of those things. Lebogang actually corrected me. Inaugural is actually the first. I do apologize. The second, just kidding, that's going to be happening on Francis Town. Thank you so much, Lebogang. Like I was saying, right? So we have banned a couple of people from this game, being LJ. We have banned Lebogang Valentine because we have seen that these men really know their music. Okay. Mm-hmm. So we want to give others opportunity to be a part of the fun. How many songs can you identify from the clip I'm about to play? +367 391 1066 And remember, it is BBW September. What I love about Rasamaka, all things BBW, right?
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0: So Utra Yagona, all BBW September. Listen very carefully. Listen very, very carefully. It flies by very fast. Remember, the rules are very simple. Or send a voice note. Harabate text it. Harabate call. Rebata direct voice or voice note. Hela. All right, because no. We're gonna take as many voice notes that you're going to be sending, and then of course, back to back, whoever has the most points is going to win. Only if Udra. Here's today's Udra.
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1: Yep, those are 10 songs that have been mashed up together, and we are trying to figure out from you who's going to be the winner of today's Utra, and you get to win yourself a double ticket courtesy of New Capital Cinemas. Ke tsamikile ya nong le ka go mpolella ka di voice note gore wena o utlile dipina tsefe, either leena la pina kana leena la artist. If you are that good, tell us the name of the song, the name of the artist. That could get you bonus points, and remember, we are trying to give away that double ticket courtesy of New Capital Cinemas. A little bit later, Mel is going to be letting us know go samkae go cinema re abatla re bolela gape gore gompieno dipina tse 10 tse di leng teng, eh, ke tsa local. That's the only clue that we can
2: so
1: give you.
2: It's easy because it's local.
1: You think it's easy?
2: It's so easy.
1: I think it's tough.
2: Really?
1: Yo, I think it's a tough one. But look, we are putting you up to the test. When I utlwa dipina tse ka he re bolela mo mogaleng wa rona plus 267 391 1066. Here is your second and last play live on the radio.
0: Utlwa. Utlwa on the Climax.

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1: All right, it is time to send your voice note. We're going to be playing some music. Remember, it is strictly voice note only. Who's going to win that double ticket? We're going to find out just now.
0: Touch it now.
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0: this one. Definitely another one alongside Touch Mswak Swag and 367 Shay. It's called Another One. Right here on the Climax.
1: With the best
0: it
1: music.
0: It is 3:45 Yarn FM. And we are about to find out who has won themselves a double ticket to New Capital Cinemas. Remember, all you had to do is try to figure out 10 songs from a mashup of 10 songs that we've made. It's very short. And you have to be really attentive. This is why we call this game Utra. On the Climax. We have a couple of submissions. We have about four. We have one, two, three, four. We have Nantos. We have El Tito. And then we have Lawrence as well. One of these four is going to be walking away with a double ticket. We already played all four of the clips earlier on. We're going to play this clip one last time and take in a refresher. But we will not be taking anybody else after these four. So, who's going to be walking away with that double ticket? Let's find out. Ooh, God. Ooh, God. On the Climax.

0: on the Climax.
1: First contestant up, let's see. We have our list. You have your list that side, Mel? I have my list this side. And now we're just going to try to figure out who's going to be walking away with that double ticket. Here goes. It seems like Anantos. Talk to us, Anantos. When are we playing?
2: I go to Drake, Drama Boy, Ditaola, HT, Franco, Bexin, DJ, Guevara, Kwesan, Le Chamagel, Le Stretch.
1: Okay, all right, Nantos. Okay, cool. What else do we have here? El Tito, talk to us.
3: I go to Rorisan, Bexin, Drake, Kwesan, DJ, Guevara. My Drama Boy, Franco, Chamagel. Yeah, I already sang. I think. Come on, I'm going to give you.
1: Okay, all right. So, Jola, Sabok, when you talk to us.
4: Baxi, ni Drama Boy. Chamagel. It's the worst way to start. Kwesi, di. Chicken borscht, grilled tomatoes. Franco. Big place. DJ Guevara. Any hot drink for just simply extra. Available at selected outlets. Drake.
5: I'm so confused. What ifs? Monza, that's good morning according to the kids.
4: Mokorwan.
5: Giving. I tried Googling.
4: Yeah.
5: Still confused. So
1: Okay, all right. Okay, so Jola Sabakoni. Lawrence, wrapping it up. Our fourth contestant. Talk to us, Lawrence.
6: Yo, see. On a Franco da. On a le Chamagel a personal gold. On a le Chinomada and a Gover. HT Tauto na Melo Moroho. And I get a little brava.
1: All right, cool. So we have all our four contestants. And quickly let us know what's going to be playing that we can catch in the next days to come. Oh, man, that was so tight. Okay.
7: What it was, eh?
1: Yeah,
7: it was a close one.
1: Yeah, it was a very close one. Yeah.
7: All right. With 2 days to go, The Fix, the movie, will be premiering at the New Capital Cinema. That is on Friday, the 11th of September, 2026.
1: Mm-hmm.
7: And then we've got Bethlehem. We've got Fall 2, that is Dead Point. We've got By Any Means. We've got Insidious, Out of the Further. And then we've got Spider-Man, Brand New Day, The Odyssey. And then Martini. And then Paw Patrol, the Dino movie, if you want to go with your kids.
1: Mm-hmm.
7: And then Spider-Man, Brand New Day is also showing at the New Capital Cinema.
1: Right. We have tallied all the winners. And guess what? We're going to make them wait a little longer before the 4 p.m. news bulletin. And we're going to tell you what we're winning a month right after this.
0: On the Climax.

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0: DJ Fez Montaz as well as DJ X featuring Brahm on this one. It's called Sofa Slashline right here on The Climax. 3:58 is the time. 2 minutes before Lithe Manze gives us the news bulletin. And remember, we're trying to wrap up Utra. I kept them waiting for long enough. We are trying to give away a double ticket to New Capital Cinemas.
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2: Today on the list, we had Bexon, Dimaliboni, DJ Govea, Chinomudana, Stretch, Senti, Franco, X Helicopter, and then Kwese and Ramatuba, HT Tautona, One Night, Ditaula Cultural Group, Ditaula, Dragbin Wang, Gia Pigwe, Chamagal, Personal Code, and Drama Boy, Musudele.
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0: With a whopping 10 out of 10, that is when you know this person is a loyal Yarni FM listener. Congratulations, Nantos, man. Wow. I thought it was tough. I genuinely thought it was going to be tough. Especially
2: so
0: Stretch's song. I genuinely thought nobody would catch Stretch's song. But yeah, man, 10 out of 10. He might be joining the band list now. Nantos, do us a favor. Send us your full names and your ID and your number to the very same number you send a voice note to. You are going to New Capital Cinemas. Up next at exactly 4 p.m., it is going to be Lithe Manze. And then right after that is going to be the sports update. Who are we with? Rena Lethaba Matlale. Let's find out what both Lithe and Thabang have for us in this hour.
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2: 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Good afternoon. Acting President Nelson Ramatoana says government will remove stray animals from urban areas to ensure public safety and improve livestock management. Touring the Agricultural Command Center in Gaborone today, Ramatoana stressed that animals should be kept in cattle posts and villages, not in cities where they cause accidents and disrupt daily life. He also commended the agriculture team for its work in combating the foot and mouth disease outbreak, which has severely affected Botswana in recent months.
4: Le mo haborone ba mo gore mo tsamao ya nako be ba dira gore ya nong go se ka gana le dikgomo tse di go bua mo haborone e le gore ya nong haborone na toropo se ka nna toropo se moraka ba dira gore 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
2: Minister of Industry and Entrepreneurship, Tirayo Nenzima, says government is committed to protecting investors and creating a business environment that secures mutual benefits. Speaking at the first Angola-Botswana Business Forum, Nzima highlighted the role of investors in strengthening the economy, noting that Botswana offers opportunities across several sectors. He explained that government aims to increase the sector's contribution to GDP from less than 2% to around 6% as part of its broader economic diversification drive. And finally, Tunisian journalists protested demanding the release of Mohamed Yousfi, editor-in-chief of Al-Katiba, arrested last week as he prepared for a radio program. Authorities accuse him of illicit enrichment and money laundering, but critics say charges are fabricated to silence dissent. Rights groups condemned the arrest, warning of a climate of fear. Syndicate leader Zia Daba said journalists now face exile or prison. Several media figures, including Ziad Henny and Bored Abzais, have already been jailed this year. In a recap of our leading stories this hour, government to remove stray animals from cities and towns, and government courts Angolan investors.
1: 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Air Botswana, going your way.
2: Gaborone is currently sitting at 23 degrees Celsius with partly sunny conditions. Temperatures will ease slightly as we head into the evening. Francistown is warmer at around 29 degrees Celsius with mostly sunny conditions and a little chance of rain. Further north, Maung is expected to reach 31 degrees Celsius, while Kasani could peak at approximately 33 degrees Celsius, making it the warmest of the major centers. Across the borders, Johannesburg will reach around 20 degrees Celsius, while Lusaka is expected to warm up to 25 degrees Celsius. Harare will see temperatures of around 25 degrees Celsius, while Windhoek will be slightly cooler at approximately 24 degrees Celsius. And finally, Cape Town will reach 19 degrees Celsius with generally mild conditions. Overall, it's a cool afternoon in the south with the temperatures rising as you head further north. 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Good afternoon.
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6: Undefeated Police 11 eye greater efficiency in attack after strong start, and Ramurebudi quit Zebras to become Musimane's assistant with Bafana Bafana. With the sports update, I am Thabang Matlali. Good afternoon. Police 11 have opened the FNB Premiership campaign in flawless fashion, yet they still scope for sharper finishing in the final third. Head coach Tony Sirumola insists they won't let consecutive victories cloud their focus, preferring to channel their energy into refining their game. This follows the Jungle Kings' triumphs over Murupule Wanderers and Matebele FC during the 2026-2027 league season. Sirumola stressed the importance of maintaining consistency, urging his players to stay locked in from the very first kick.
7: So the two games, I'm hyping the performance. On this break is just only to look at certain things so that we can polish the remaining tactics from the two games. The game is talking about consistency from the first whistle up to the last whistle. We are going to try by all means to restart the right day. And the finishing part, because Haligi Simola Nere touched the finishing, scoring, this break will give us that chance to
6: The tactician is currently enrolled in a coaching course outside Botswana, causing him to sit out several fixtures. He noted that during his absences, assistant coach Beto Pius handles the reins admirably.
7: The first game he lived in Mamaranyan in Kelebo Zimbabwe, I was not there. So Coach Pius was in charge. Lowering the Amatrasta, we have worked together for long as a player, as a coach, so the first game before playing the opponent, we have to know that. So preparation here and there, we have heavy information here. Though, if you remember Murupule well, kicking the one I go on, we had to dig deep to find information. Our mayonnaise and Makayang in Adabuma.
6: Morena Ramurebudi has stepped down as the Zebras head coach to join his native Bafana Bafana, where he'll be assistant coach to Peter Musimane. A joint communication by the Botswana Football Association and the South African Football Association confirmed this on Tuesday. Ramurebudi was first appointed to lead the Botswana Senior Men's National Team on an interim basis in October 2024. Thereafter, he was given a two-year contract in January 2025 and led the Zebras at the Africa Cup of Nations. Botswana finished bottom of Group D with 0 points at the AFCON. Catch the next sports update ready on the Climax at 5:05. Till then, good afternoon.
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1: 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It's called Harass right here on the Climax. I love how they did a little spin on Harass Bampiri there. A big shout out to DJ Hakeem, Scar, as well as Lord Pharaoh on this one. And the third hour of the show, 412 Yarn FM. And around this time, we want to talk to somebody who's very, very important, doing something that is very, very cool. 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
1: Joining us on the line today is the founder of the Dignity Foundation Trust, and she's here to speak about the Ride, Run, Walk for Dignity 60 for 60 challenge. And she's here to let us know a little bit more about how to 60 for 60. Is it maybe play on the Kayahori? Hey, look, it is actually our birthday, returning 60 years. It's our jubilee year. We're going to be finding out from her. Rejoin again, Mem Kennedy K. How are you, Mukhanedi?
3: I'm good. How are you?
1: I'm good, Mukhanedi. I cannot complain. And today you have something very important to tell us from Dignity Foundation. How about the concept? Yeah, 60 for 60 challenge. Where did it actually come from?
3: Okay. Today is about cyclists. So our interview is really going to focus a lot on the cyclists. Dignity Foundation, for those who don't know, supports vulnerable children. It doesn't matter where they are in Botswana, but that's what we do. So we support children in need. Where did the 60 for 60 challenge concept come from? Last year, I had this crazy idea to celebrate my birthday by giving back. And so I decided I was going to cycle 60 kilometers for 60 kids. So it stuck. So the name 60 for 60 stuck. And it's now become an annual thing, although this year we're cycling 80 kilometers for 80 kids at Banabali Zaiki.
1: Mm-hmm.
3: So it's longer, again, crazy idea, but anyhow, I'm still alive, so hopefully I'll still be alive after the 26th of September.
1: All right, so here is what you need to also find out. You are doing something pretty cool. Right. Today is a competition for 5 cyclists who can register for free. So keep listening. Don't go anywhere. All right. If you are a lover of cycling, this one is for you, as it is Bua Le Mokhadi, all things 60 for 60. Now, let us know, Mokhadi, what other events and activities are there for people to participate in?
3: Okay. Just for the cyclists, so that they know, if they're still sitting on the fence and undecided, people don't have to necessarily cycle 80 kilometers, okay? You just cycle as far as you can go. So don't get discouraged or intimidated by the distance. But the whole idea is that you're cycling 80 kilometers. The 80 kilometers is coming from 80 children. So every kilometer is for a child. And every rider will wear a child's name. So 1 kilometer, 1 child, 1 act of dignity. The other events are you can run 10 kilometers, walk 10 kilometers, walk 5 kilometers. You can choose whichever one you want to do. Or if you don't want to participate in any of that, you can also volunteer. All our registration forms, whether you're volunteering or you want to buy a stall at the place, which is where the venue is, or you want to participate in any of the events, they're all on our Dignity Foundation Facebook page, and they're digital. So you just have to fill them in and submit. Or you can just donate your basket of stationery if you so wish, or sponsor your employees for as little as 5,000 kula. You can have your employees participate in the events as well. So it's going to be a whole lot of stuff going on. DJs, MCs, 50-meter sprint run at the venue. So it's all going to be happening at the place on the 26th of September. And all that you need is a donation of 150 kula to participate. So that is all that we're asking from whoever wants to participate in any of the events. It doesn't matter which one it is, it's still going to be 150 kula.
1: Mokhadi, before you actually let us know where is it going to be happening and when, just maybe I'm now, oh man, my heart is so soft, it's so mushy, but I just need to understand, what does Dignity Foundation actually do for you to do such an amazing concept for Banabali Zaiki?
3: So, you know, like I said, crazy idea, but I just have a heart for kids. You know, kids didn't ask to be born. They didn't ask for the circumstances that they find themselves in. You know, they are vulnerable, you know, and, you know, it's us adults who need to try to help them and support them, because every child deserves to have to be a child for in the first place, not to be abused. Every child deserves to go to school, you know, and every child really deserves a shot at life, you know, and a better future. So that is why I started Dignity Foundation in 2013. So it's all about children.
1: I love it.
3: All about health, yes.
1: It's all about health. It's all about children. Now, let us know, where is it going to be, and you know, like, how can I, you know, just, do I bring my own bike? Like, how is that going to work?
3: Okay, bring your own bike or bring your own legs if you're walking or running at the place. That is in Matebeleng, right next door to Dinaledi Football Academy on the Odi Road. So past the Pakalane traffic lights to the Mamasia Odi traffic lights. Turn right, it's about a kilometer from there, literally on the side of the road. You don't even have to turn anywhere else. So that's where it's going to be happening, at the place. It's called the place. Cyclists need, we're cycling, we're pedaling off at 6 a.m., so they need to be there prior to that for their briefing. There'll be a boot camp on site, courtesy of a time of boot camp, who's going to be warming us up and just keeping people entertained and busy and aerobicing and all the rest of it while we're there, and the 50-meter sprint race. So if you want to challenge me to a 50-meter run, be there or be square.
1: I love it. We're speaking to Makadi Nteta, as we were talking all things the Dignity Foundation Trust. That is a ride, run, walk for dignity, 60 for 60 challenge. Now, we have a couple of giveaways to give out, right?
3: Yes. Today I'm giving away a free registration for somebody who can give us the right answer. Yes. So, are they ready for their question?
1: I see a couple of calls were coming in earlier on while we're still having our conversation. I'm guessing they are ready. You can call in right now, +26739-11066. The question is very simple for the very first one. We are asking you, listen, what is the main focus of Dignity Foundation's work? Call us right now. Are you going to be winning that free registration?
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0: Call in. +26739-11066.
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1: All right, we have a caller online. Yaruna FM. Hello. Skis, we missed them. We lost them. +26739-11066. Call us right now. We are trying to give away a couple of registration packages courtesy of the Dignity Foundation. When all you have to do is call right now. This is the very first one of a couple that we are trying to give away, right, Mukadi?
3: Yes, we're actually, every interview of mine, I'm going to be giving away something. So you know, people need to listen in to Yaron FM. They must just tune in, because you never know. So they must keep listening to Yaron FM. And Yaron FM is my sponsor, by the way.
1: Oh, love it. Come on, Muhiri. Right now, though, we are trying to figure out, look, you can be a part of this amazing. Look, you can run, you can walk, okay? No pressure. All right, and we are trying to figure out who is going to be winning this one. A couple of calls are coming in right now. Try to call us right now.
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1: We're going to be waiting for the calls, and the questions are very simple. Oh, yes, please give out a big shout out to the sponsors. Say, Lord,
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1: All right, that is all the information that you need, and we are trying to give away a couple. What I'm going to do is I'm going to take a quick break, and then after that, we're going to try to figure out who's going to be walking away with that really dope registration. Remember, you can run, you can ride, you can walk. It's really up to you. Makhadi, thank you so much for joining us this afternoon. We'll definitely be letting you know of those by Lahore Bak Khan Nogi Tekalesego and won themselves free registration.
3: 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Keep listening.
1: We'll definitely keep listening. We'll definitely keep giving them the goods right here on Yarn FM. Thank you so much, Makhadi. Enjoy the rest of your afternoon.
3: Thanks, guys. Cheers, bye.
1: Cheers. 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We're going to be trying to give away a couple of those free registrations. As we are trying to give away to 80 beautiful kids. 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

0: With this one, it's called Way Up right here on the Climax 427. Look, earlier on, we're having a very fun conversation. We're talking about the Dignity Foundation Trust, and they have a really cool thing that's happening very soon. Yeah, no, really, go on or go get some man. I go either with running, either with walking, or either with cycling if you have a bike. We are giving 5 registrations away. You can try calling right now. You have all of the next 2 minutes because we got to keep it moving. We're talking to our doctor right after this.
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0: So, Melanie's going to buy a bike there by game, and she's going to be going down and cycling. Do you know how to cycle?
2: Yeah, I do know how to cycle.
0: Like Oshap, like how roam, how ring?
2: No, I don't.
0: When did you start cycling? When you were a kid?
2: When I was around 10, 11.
0: Yeah, you're pretty old though. Oh, okay, all right. Little thing, do you know how to ride a bike?
2: I've got an uncle. No,
0: how do people not know these things, guys?
2: I know how to ride. I started riding a bike when I was a baby, but cycling I started when I was around 10, 11 because my
0: uncle... What's the difference?
2: There's a difference between cycling and just riding a bike, my baby.
0: What's the difference?
2: Like when you're cycling, like you can like cycle for certain kilometers, you understand?
0: Yeah.
2: And then riding a bike...
0: But you're riding a bike though.
2: No, you are riding a bike, but riding a bike, only one, like, being here, Lord, Jamaica, you're just...
0: But that's how it starts.
2: Around.
0: I mean, I don't expect you to do a 1,000 kilometers on your very first ride.
3: I think cycling is the professional, term for riding a bike.
0: So it's one of the same thing.
2: No, it's
0: like
2: not.
0: How everybody always complaining.
2: Can I give you an example?
0: Let me give you an example.
2: Okay,
0: right?
2: Give me an example.
0: Cartoons, right? Cartoons.
2: Mm-hmm.
0: Right?
3: Yes.
0: Anime is
3: yes.
0: cartoons.
3: Oh, my God, yes.
0: Whether you like it or
3: that's
0: not,
3: exactly
0: or no
3: what
0: matter what you say...
2: Can I come back now?
0: Yes, you can go back,
2: right.
0: Yes.
2: Right now, right?
0: Mm.
2: But does that mean that you have to...
3: Doesn't make you an athlete. I think that's what he's trying to say.
0: Well, I guess it doesn't make you... because I don't
3: Thank
0: take
3: you,
0: it as a profession. You know, so...
3: Yeah,
2: that's what she's saying. Cycling is a profession.
3: I've not given up.
0: Really? Why?
3: Yes.
2: Why?
3: It's so hard.
0: Really?
3: Guys, riding a bike.
0: No,
3: really?
0: Okay, Chomi. Let's just try to understand the dynamics from back
3: it's
0: home,
3: hard.
0: Chomi.
3: I don't know how to break
0: was
3: it down.
0: It there,
2: from back home,
0: like
2: Chomi. No,
0: what
2: from the same
0: it?
2: Household. Stop.
0: Like, did you have a tricycle? Like,
3: no,
0: did you have
3: I'm
0: all
3: one
0: of
3: those kids where their parents will always be like, how pass I get a bicycle?
2: And you never got it?
3: I never got a bike.
2: What, you never
3: okay, shout out to my mom.
0: So no
3: zapas. No, like, hey, la. But what's the school?
0: Yeah.
3: Aerodrome of Friendstown.
0: What? Ibrahim?
3: Aerodrome Primary School.
0: Aerodrome. Is that the thing?
3: Yes.
0: Oh, shout out.
3: It's the first school in accommodate Banara Bukhole.
0: Oh, really?
2: What is the name of the school?
3: Aerodrome.
0: Oh, okay. So you schooled there?
3: Yes.
2: I think we should pass by.
3: There's a school in Francistown.
2: Aerodrome.
3: Are you asking me what are they, is there a
0: problem? No, I wasn't saying that.
2: Oh,
0: so
2: I think we're going to JMS.
0: So you never really got a bike.
3: Oh.
0: Didn't your friends have a bike?
3: They did. And I'm so jealous.
2: Why didn't you ride
0: Why didn't you just
2: your
0: ride their bikes?
3: Because like I couldn't.
2: Why?
3: They didn't
0: try to teach you?
3: Like, no.
0: These people are evil.
3: But
0: why are you trying to get the uptown?

0: government to remove stray animals from cities and towns, and government courts Angolan investors. Catch more details to these stories and more at 5 on the Climax. Good afternoon.
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0: on this one. It's called Don't Be Litza right here on the Climax. 4:36, 4:37 actually on Yarne FM, and we are nearing the 5 p.m. news bulletin. But before that, off the success of last week's Sabotsogo episode, he's back by popular demand. Alright, we were talking about something.
1: ED
0: last week. We were speaking about erectile dysfunction, and this week it looks like he's literally flipped the coin to the ladies, all right? And I get Kanye Longore, I concern Nyana. And the doctor said, hey, look, so I think this is something that we really need to talk about. And joining us on the line today, via the telephone, of course, that is going to be our doctor every single Wednesday at around this time, here to speak about something that is absolutely prudent, Mama Tselong Aruna, as Bome. Please help me welcome to the studio, Red Doctor Tuto Victor. How are you doing today, my brother?
2: Hey, good afternoon, guys. Hi, DJ Shay. Hi, Melanie. And good afternoon to the listeners out there.
0: Thank you so much for joining us once again. This is episode 2 of Sabotsogo, and today we're talking about something very interesting. Mm-hmm. We're talking about insulin resistance and PCOS in ladies, right? A lot of words being thrown in there, and some of the words, I actually need to just start off with the first part of it. What exactly is insulin resistance, and what happens in the body when somebody has it?
2: Okay, thanks for the opportunity. I feel it's important that we continue to educate Botswana. So insulin is a hormone that helps our body to use the sugar that we eat. So it pushes the sugar from the bloodstream into the cells. So over time, something happens and it starts to stop working as effectively as before. And then your body has to produce more and more of it to do the same amount of work as before. This situation insulin resistance, which will eventually cause your blood sugar or blood glucose to rise because your body is not handling it well from the hormone insulin. I hope that makes sense.
0: Okay. All right. Mm-hmm. Okay. Broken very, very well. It is broken very, very well, Doctor. Thank you so much for that first part. And then I'm on part 2 of the statement, also Tlhokosarona, which is PCOS in ladies. What is that? What is PCOS and how common is it among women?
2: Okay, so the reason why we decided to combine these two topics is that they're both conditions which are commonly seen in women, and most of the time it has to do with women's weight. So PCOS, or polycystic ovarian syndrome, is a hormonal situation where women's menstrual cycles may be affected. They stop ovulating, they develop other signs, and they've got problems with having kids. And also it might affect their mental health. Their mood is low, they can become depressed, maybe anxiety, all caused by a dysregulation of their hormones and also the structure inside their ovaries.
0: Aha, okay. So we got part 1 and we got part 2. We got what insulin resistance is, and now we also know what PCOS is. Now we need to understand, how about insulin associated with diabetes? Is it one and the same thing?

0: di a nyalana go gongwe kana yang.
1: Okay, so insulin is like the traffic cop. Ke yone leng gore e regulate the energy after you eat, the sugar ke yone control and sengwe le sengwe. But in women ba ba na le PCOS or women ba leng gore ba ja a lot of unhealthy junk food, they end up needing to produce more and more and more and more insulin over time to deal with the excess calories, energies that they're consuming. And then insulin resistance is basically the early, very early stages of diabetes. It's not diabetes itself. We sometimes want to refer to it as pre-diabetes, because before your body fails, ebonale uncontrolled blood sugars, in Nahore, Quentin, you have to release a lot of insulin to try and correct your blood sugars. So it is not the same as diabetes, but along the same families. And I see a lot of women come into my practice, yanung, all of them by diagnosis like insulin resistance.
2: Mm-hmm.
0: Yeah, no, one thing about the way to Dr. Google, Dr. Victor, hey, Dr. Google, umashwekan.
1: And even sometimes they just come, but they don't have a prescription.
0: You know what I mean?
2: Can I confess? I'm the type of girl to go to your doctor. Can I get a prescription for Canex V?
0: But
2: can I have V6?
0: And that thing is very dangerous, and we're going to be talking about that towards the end of the conversation, because now we want to talk about what are the most common signs of PCOS that women should always look out for. I think as bo me, this is very, very important. Turn up the volume a little bit more, because this is where you need to start. Dr. Vic, let us know.
1: Okay, so normally a cycle, a lady, the menstrual cycle, highly short, should be around 21 days plus minus, and then highly delayed, it's a long, should last around 35 days. And then harder a cycle, we mean from the first day of your menstrual cycle up until the next first day of the next following menstrual cycle. So hormonally PCOS, the cycles can go almost absent, so you can take 35 days, 70 days, 90 days without seeing your cycles. They become irregular. And then because your cycles are not irregular, the other thing that women experience is difficulty becoming pregnant. And then some of the physical things we see on their bodies, some ladies, not all of them, but some of them will develop excess facial hair. But now the male pattern hair, like did they do, usually they don't have, or even chest hair. And then there is acne, but now the bad acne is on their skin. Sometimes muriri. You know, women don't go bald, I get. And the whole reason why they develop these symptoms is because of your hair. There's a link between that insulin. It goes to their ovaries, and then it messes up their hormones. Ira horbanse more hormones to the male, like the androgyny, like testosterone. And this is where the symptoms come from. And like I said, if you are going through this hella on its own, it's enough to make someone become low mood, depressed, and anxious. But also the chemicals, they are affect their mental health and exacerbate the anxiety, depression, or stress.
0: Uh-huh. So you know, at one point, because you know, you maybe at like day 35, and then maybe spill over to maybe what day 37, maybe, you know, maybe delay by a day or two. But at one point, as a woman, do I say, now I need to go stand up and actually call Dr. Vic and ask him for an appointment?
1: Okay. So if you are having your cycle lasts 35 days, which is about 5 weeks, you should be getting around 9 or 10. So if you are getting 8 cycles or less, then we say those are too few. You should go and see your doctor. And then if you go more than 90 days without seeing your cycle, 3 months, then you should go see your doctor, especially how the pregnancy test is negative as well. And then women by Lunghore, they want to conceive, they should come see us, Reba says, ready test, Reba to pregnant. And then the other symptoms like bonebo acne, facial hair, you lose your hair as well. Only dark skin around your neck, which is insulin resistance, then come and see your doctor. Don't delay. And then on the flip side now, if the period goes for a very long time, a baby when it comes, you experience heavy bleeding, severe pelvic pains, also that's a red flag to see your doctor.
0: Okay, all right, okay. Now let's talk about diets. I think this is something that is very important. Malaba, PS and I, we are Ratamikwe Jepe. But I just need to understand from your perspective, how does diet play in managing, what role rather does diet play in managing your insulin resistance and PCOS?
1: Okay, so remember I said the link between insulin resistance and PCOS, it all starts with what we eat. Kana, after a meal, your body has to digest that food and use the energy. So it's like a siren. And then your body releases insulin. So if your body normally has to release 1 liter of insulin to take care of the meals you've been eating, all of a sudden it needs to release 10 liters of insulin. And we know that the insulin is going to go to your ovaries and is going to mess up your hormones. What about correcting the insulin or lowering those levels, the insulin, improving the sensitivity, getting rid of the resistance is the way to start. And how do you do that? Let's reduce sugary drinks, reduce a bevu, bome in the youth. Usually that's when the age bracket, they consume the highest amount of calories from bevu. Let's eat natural food. Tsatswana, korong, mabele, they are not processed there because they are not energy dense. Rehokotse le di fast food, junk food, as well as rehokotsa di takeaway. So it all boils down to our eating habits. Exercise as well is going to improve insulin sensitivity. It's not going to cure it completely, but it will improve with the other methods of treatment.
0: Bona bon dropele di wings tlhara bona dropele di wings mo officing.
2: The moment I start drinking alcohol,
0: serious, because it actually brings me to my next conversation. How aware are young women in Botswana about PCOS and insulin resistance when in your interaction with them?
1: I think thanks to the power of social media, awareness definitely is going in the right direction because a lot of people are speaking about it. But mehala, understanding Kore, what is it? How can one protect themselves against it? And the lifestyle habits that we need to be carrying, that part we are still lacking behind. I think usually Basadi are given their flowers for being health conscious and going to their doctors, having relationships. But I think that only applies to bo headache, dizziness. I think when it comes to serious things, you know, like bo cancer screening, fertility checkups, all of these ones still are serious. They tend to shy away as much as banna, their male counterparts. I think the thing comes from maybe the fear of finding out and knowing whether something is wrong with you. But I always urge people to say, no, have a relationship with your doctor. It's always better to know and deal with whatever you might be going through than not know and find out having missed the window of treatment.
0: And now just quickly speak about, no, you know, in fact, let's take a quick break. The younger ladies, it's a conversation that is really needed to have. And this is why we have Tsabo Tsogo every single Wednesday at around this time. We're going to take a quick break from there. Dr. Vic is going to be letting us know what trust me, confidentiality of top notch. Nothing to be worried about. And also some of the treatments so that he kind of just eases you into it before you actually go see him at the hospital. Don't go anywhere. We'll continue our conversation right after this.
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2: All right, it is 4:54 Yarn FM, the third hour of the show. And with that being said, we are wrapping up our conversation, Tsabotsogo, with our Dr. Thuto Victor, who is speaking all things insulin resistance and PCOS. We're wrapping up with our conversation. Now, Doc, right? At your practice, yep. And what should I expect, you know, for ease of mind, Hela, the treatment options that are there for your insulin resistance and PCOS?
3: Okay, Tata, the world is moving towards holistic care. So the first thing would be your basic screening, checking your blood sugar, BP, blood pressure, waist BMI, and then thereafter we sit down and we have a chat with a history through a consultation, and then that chat is going to advise what further tests we need to do. We might do some blood tests that involve the hormone, your testosterone, your progesterone, your estrogen. We might also do a scan on top of that ultrasound to visualize the reproductive organs. And then from there, we'll now come back and review see what the status is, and be able to create a solid plan on the way forward. What's the diagnosis, first of all? How are we going to manage it? And what treatment options do we have? So it's a team effort between Ngaka Litlainte to figure out what's wrong and to figure out the best management options for the client.
2: Aha. Doctor, thank you so much for joining us. Before we part ways with you, again, we always like to wrap it up with a little summary. Three things to look out for as kids and mola being, as I'm in traffic right now. I'm catching Dr. Vic Rebuaka, insulin resistance and PCOS, right? Very prevalent mobasading. And the three things, you know what? I need to go see Dr. Vic as soon as tomorrow. Hit me.
3: Okay, so number one, if you're having irregular or missing periods, that's very important to investigate the cause of that. And then number two, if you are developing excessive facial hair, ailing or it was not there before, or you've got a bad acne, or you are balding, then that's cause for concern. And then the last one, if you are all of a sudden putting on weight or losing weight drastically without effort, or you are struggling to become pregnant, then come and see Dr. Victor or your nearest doctor, and they will have you assessed and come up with a treatment plan.
2: I absolutely love it. Now, Dr. Vic, I want you to be my doctor. Nka go tshwara kae for dikhantsa mohuta and all the other options that you can help me with.
3: Okay, our clinic line is 74613023. 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We are very prompt. We answer your questions there, and we welcome you to our practice.
2: Thank you so much, Dr. Victor Thuto, for always enlightening us. 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And when we have the likes of you who are coming here to just explain topic by topic, this is why it's super important. On Wednesdays, you never miss it. Thank you so much, Dr. Vic. Please enjoy the rest of your afternoon.
3: Thank you. Thank you to the both of you and the listeners. All the best.
2: All the best. And be a part of the family when it comes to Tsabotsogo. All you have to do is give them a call. All right. Now, I always say, you know, the knowing, the unknowing, you know what I mean? So this is exactly what Dr. Vick was speaking about, Mel. To finally find out what matata came. But rather find out now, before it is at a point where nothing can be done, because some rebatawana lebana, and insulin in excess is also very dangerous. And I think this is just a conversation that we were having the doctor today. All right. Up next, in the last hour of the show, to kick start it at 5 p.m., of course, rebatawana le lete manze. Lete manze oru chorezi di kanyala from Botswana and across the world. And then right after that, of course, we're going to be with Thabo Matlale for the final sports update, as we are now ushering in the fourth and final hour of the show. Don't go anywhere. Letting is coming in just a bit. Letting or Choreting in this hour.
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4: With Yaron FM News at 5, I am Leting Manze. Good afternoon. Acting President Nelson Ramaldwana says government will remove stray animals from urban areas to ensure public safety and improve livestock management. Touring the Agricultural Command Center in Gaborone today, Ramaldwana stressed that animals should be kept in cattle posts and villages, not in cities where they usually cause accidents and disrupt daily life. He also commended the agriculture team for its work in combating the foot and mouth disease outbreak, which have severely affected Botswana in recent months.
5: Be ba dira gore ya nong go se ka gana le dikgomo tse di go bua mo Gaborone e le gore ya nong Gaborone na toropo e se ka nna toropo se moraka ba dira gore le gone go nne le di containment zone gore 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
4: Minister of Industry and Entrepreneurship, Tiro Yaonentsima, says government is committed to protecting investors and creating a business environment that secures mutual benefits. Speaking at the first Angola-Botswana Business Forum, Nzima highlighted the role of investors in strengthening the economy, noting that Botswana offers opportunities across several sectors. He explained that government aims to increase the sector's contribution to GDP from less than 2% to around 6% as part of its broader economic diversification drive. And finally, Tunisian journalists protested at demanding the release of Mohamed Yousfi, editor-in-chief of Al Katiba, arrested last week as he prepared for a radio program. Authorities accuse him of illicit enrichment and money laundering, but critics say charges are fabricated to silence dissent. Rights groups condemned the arrest, warning of a climate of fear. Syndicate leader Ziad Daba said journalists now face exile or prison. Several media figures, including Ziad Henny and Bohen Bsaiz, have already been jailed this year. In a recap of our leading stories this hour, government to remove stray animals from cities and towns, and government courts on Gwalian investors.
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4: And now in business news, First National Bank Botswana, FNBB, has released its year-end financial results, reporting a profit before tax of 2.1 billion pula, up 12% compared to the same period last year. Acting Chief Financial Officer Orapeleng Sunuelo says this resilient performance comes despite a challenging operating environment. He noted that geopolitical uncertainty, inflationary pressures, and shifting market conditions prompted the bank to maintain a disciplined approach to risk and a performance throughout the period. In a quick look at our currency exchange rates this afternoon, the pula is trading at 1 rand 19 cents, 13 pula 40 tebe against the American dollar, 15 pula 61 tebe against the euro, and finally 18 pula 15 tebe gets you the British pound.
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4: Gaborone is sitting at around 23 degrees Celsius this afternoon. Temperatures are expected to ease to about 21 degrees Celsius as we head into the evening. Francistown is much cooler at around 21 degrees Celsius, while Mahung is warmer at 25 degrees with the generally sunny skies. Further north, Kasane is the warmest of the major centers at around 28 degrees Celsius. Across the borders, Johannesburg is currently around 14 degrees with cool conditions. Lusaka is warmer at 27 degrees Celsius with mostly sunny skies, while Harare is sitting at 22 degrees Celsius under partly cloudy conditions. Windhoek is currently around 26 degrees Celsius with overcast conditions, while Cape Town is much cooler at around 16 degrees Celsius. Catch the next Yarn FM News Bulletin again at 6 on the Climax. Good afternoon.
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8: Breaking barriers, female boxers train just like men, says Molaudi, and René Tebogo-Sebego determined to master tennis and turn pro. With the sports update, I am Thabang Matlali. Good afternoon. Female professional boxers receive the same training routine as their male counterparts when preparing for bouts, according to Bokamoso Molaudi. The coach at Diamond Boxing Club pointed this out as he gets his five boxers ready for the Battle for Bout 60 event in Gaborone. The historic tournament will be held on the 18th of September, featuring an international boxing organization bout for the vacant All Africa Junior Welterweight title. Molaudi says the major difference between training men and women is in altering their exercise during their monthly cycles.
9: Ke jone botata hela jone jo hela hela mo gongwe hela re tsena mo gymming re nna so sele sengwe hela bana bana ha ba tsena mo le sengwe le sengwe se se irwang ke bana la se dira le sona ha lo re 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di weight hela.
8: He also spoke about how his fighters Jennifer Sechi and Dorcas Tabologo are preparing for their bouts next week. René Tebogo-Sebego wants to learn and improve as much as he can to eventually play professional tennis. The 13-year-old pointed this out in a recent conversation with Yarn FM Sport as she outlined her future ambitions. René is currently representing Botswana at the Africa Junior Championships in Morocco, where she opened with a singles win. She noted that she wants to learn from as many tournaments as she can before going pro.
10: The biggest dream I'm chasing is to travel to more countries to play more people and learn from them. And I see myself playing really big tournaments if I my work into it and try my best in training and keep a good mentality all the time. It's actually really exciting, though it's my first ITF tournament. I feel like I'm playing really well. Overall, it just feels great being a junior tennis player. Hopefully, later in the future, I'll reach the professional level of tennis.
8: She reflected on her career to date and some of her challenges.
10: I've traveled to South Africa, Algeria, and I'm about to go to Morocco, but I've mostly traveled to South Africa. It was a good experience. I was learning from other players. I was playing different players, and I just learned how, like, competitive stuff could be other than Botswana. Financially, it's been a bit difficult because getting tennis bags, rackets, traveling has been a lot of work for my family. I just hand it over to my mom, honestly, and I just play.
8: Catch the next sports update tomorrow morning on The Rush. Till then, good evening.
7: Daily sports update.
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4: We are building a country where we are together. Mm. Like sport, we are a team. We are Team Botswana. Mm. Each one of us has a role to play. Different roles, varied roles, but very important roles nonetheless. And so each one of us must play their role and work together with the next person to raise the profile of the country.

0: Maranyachiselwa. What the season with this one? It's got too much right here on the climax at 5:29 Yarn FM. 30 minutes before we part ways with you. And remember that every single day at 5:30 till 6, we play you the cooler box mix of all dope genres, man. You name it, it's going to be happening right here. DJ Bangwats is coming in between 5:30 and 6 p.m. But right now, though, Lete Manze is coming in with the news headlines. Remember, the wrap-up is happening at exactly 6 p.m.
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2: And to remove stray animals from cities and towns, and government, courts, and Angolan investors. 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
4: Guess who's back? It's Yarn FM, just kidding, fam fest. Yabuya. And Ngwenu inojisa kose ku John Mackenzie School, Mutoropo, Mu Francis Town. Hey, wanamai. Hey, Mose, nebakulukulu. We are nenem givelo was the 12th of September for Family Fun Day. 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We are nemo shata, muzana mizano, mujai vanjimbo, kose nezujua Zulu Zipa, Ateiko Koga, Wellsboni, Banabanungina 100 Pula Koga, Bazwazi Ibo 50 Pula, Gonovana, Bemakole, Angapa Gole, Nekwenda Pasi, Banungina, Mahala Hala Koga, Aushaka Batisana Nasui, Nekwen Shingo, Tibate Munsungo, We plus 267-391-2305 Nasi. 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
0: All right, LTD is asking us who won the double ticket. Nantos got 10 out of 10.
2: Can I do this?
0: Yeah, so.
2: I saw it coming.
0: Nantos win 10 out of 10. So, yeah, remember.
2: We're not 7.
0: We're not 7, my guys. So close, though. You were really, really close. Mm. I mean, but you know what? You can try again next week on Utla. It happens in every second hour of the show. Right now is the last hour of the show. 5:32 is the time. With that being said, it's time to jump into the Cooler Box mix, courtesy of our resident DJ with Afro House. Please give it up for DJ Benwas.
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0: one. It is the homegrown mix right here from the 267. And with that being said, our time here is done. Remember, we always close up with a really dope mix, man. All the genres you can think of: deep house, hip hop, R&B, Afrobeats, as well as some really dope classic house music, man. That's what we love to do right here, just to get you through the day, man. In just a bit, a point of order is coming up with S.O.S. himself, So-So. Point of order. Mel, with that being said, we gotta go, man.
1: Yeah.
0: Oh, how lively today? Wrap up of today's the Kang, and then right after that is SOS with Soso, mm-hmm. coming in with POO, point of order. Our time here is done. Good night, and we'll catch you again tomorrow.
1: Testing.

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5: Government to remove stray animals from cities and towns, and government courts on Golan investors.
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5: 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Good evening. Acting President Nelson Ramaotwana says government will remove stray animals from urban areas to ensure public safety and improve livestock management. Touring the Agricultural Command Center in Gaborone today, Ramaotwana stressed that animals should be kept in cattle posts and villages, not in cities where they cause accidents and disrupt daily life. He also commended the agriculture team for its work in combating the foot and mouth disease outbreak, which has severely affected Botswana in recent months.
7: Be ba dira gore ya nong go se ka gana le dikgomo tse di go bua mo Gaborone e le gore ya nong Gaborone na toropo e se ka nna toropo se moraka ba dira gore le gone go nne le containment zone gore 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
5: Ministry of Industry and Entrepreneurship Tiroyaunentsima says government is committed to protecting investors and creating a business environment that secures mutual benefits. Speaking at the first Angola-Botswana Business Forum, Nzima highlighted the role of investors in strengthening the economy, noting that Botswana offers opportunities across several sectors. He explained that government aims to increase the sector's contribution to GDP from less than 2% to around 6% as part of its broader economic diversification drive. And finally, Tunisian journalists protested demanding the release of Mohamed Yousfi, editor-in-chief of Al-Katiba, arrested last week as he prepared for a radio program. Authorities accuse him of illicit enrichment and money laundering, but critics say charges are fabricated to silence dissent. Rights groups condemn the arrest, warning of a climate of fear. Syndicate leader Ziad Daba says a journalist now face exile or prison. Several media figures, including Zaid Henny and Bohen Bisais, have already been jailed this year. And a recap of our leading stories this hour. Government to remove stray animals from cities and towns, and government courts on Golan investors.
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5: And now in business news, First National Bank Botswana has released its year-end financial results, reporting a profit before tax of 2.1 billion pula, up 12% compared to the same period last year. Acting Chief Financial Officer Orapeleng Sinuelo says this resilient performance comes despite a challenging operating environment. He noted that geopolitical uncertainty, inflationary pressures and shifting market conditions prompted the bank to maintain a disciplined approach to risk and performance throughout the period. And a quick look at our currency exchange rates this evening. The Bula is trading at Pardon the silence. The Bula is trading at 1 rand 19 cents, 13 Bula 40 tebe against the American dollar, 15 Bula 61 tebe against the euro, and finally 18 Bula 15 tebe gets you the British pound.
0: The Yaron FM weather update is proudly brought to you by Air Botswana. 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
5: And a quick look at our current temperatures this evening. Gaborone is sitting at 23 degrees Celsius this evening. Francistown is cooler at around 21 degrees, while Mawung is warmer at 25 degrees. Up north, Kasane is the warmest of the major cities, around at 28 degrees Celsius. Across the borders, Johannesburg is currently around 14 degrees with cool conditions. Lusaka is warmer at around 27 degrees Celsius with mostly clear skies, while Harare is sitting at around 22 degrees Celsius under partly cloudy conditions. Windhoek is currently around 26 degrees with overcast conditions, while Cape Town is much cooler at around 16 degrees Celsius. Catch you next year, Nef. 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Good evening.
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0: Listen, it's by Bangu, Apollo D, Magilo, and Spekezele with the song by Bita Bare Hani Muboni. This one is the Galanga remix, right? Shout out to the boys Bakugeto, man. You know, one thing that I absolutely love in our music industry is the guys Bakugeto creating music in their own language, the way that we understand it, right? And Hani Muboni is one of those songs, they're truly Galanga hip-hop classics that we have in BW. If you don't know what it means, he's basically saying, I don't see the competition, it is amongst me. And it's such a beautiful hip-hop song for that particular reason, right? 6:10 comes with time. And of course, a very good evening to you, wherever in this beautiful country you may be listening from. We are officially halfway through the week. This is Wednesday, the 9th of September, 2026. And every Wednesday, this is how you and I will be spending the 1 hour between 6 and 7 p.m. on Yerna FM. For the avoidance of doubt, my name's Akumo Mokgaitsu Kumo. But for today and on the rest of the Wednesdays that you and I spend together, you can simply call me So. I am your host this evening, taking you all the way through this hour of radio until 7 p.m. Welcome to Point of Order, the show where you and I get to explore some of the most critical issues in Botswana and to Botswana. We get to understand at an in-depth level how you and I are affected by the things that are happening in and around our country all the time. What exactly is the issue? What does it mean for you, Ole Botswana? What part do you have to play? All that is exactly what we're here to answer. So welcome to the show, and of course, welcome to Point of Order.
1: No one is going to tell me what to do at what time. I'm in charge. That's why these fools are running around here. I'm in charge.
2: On a point of chair.
3: Order, Jefferson.
2: Point of order, Jefferson.
3: Order, Jefferson.
1: Point of order. The ruling party by
3: order,
1: point
3: Jefferson.
1: Of order.
4: Point of order with Sosa.
0: In today's conversation on Point of Order, we take a closer look at the controversy that is currently surrounding the newly built Dumaboko School in Block 7, Gaborone. The questions about its financing, right? The Botswana Congress Party's allegations of state capture and what it means for children, for parents, and for the ordinary taxpayer, wena ole Botswana kola ping. Do remember that this conversation means very little without you. If there's a question or a comment that you may have, make sure to send us a text, send us a voice note on our website. WhatsApp line +26739111066, and we'll definitely be very eager to engage with you this evening. And of course, this evening on Point of Order, we're joined by a member of the Botswana Congress Party who will explain his party's concerns, discuss the evidence behind the allegations, and outline its proposed way forward. We welcome to Point of Order this evening the Member of Parliament for Maung West and the Shadow Minister of Child Welfare and Basic Education in the Botswana Congress Party, the Honorable Caterpillar Hukikwama. Honorable, a very good evening to you, sir. How are you doing?
5: Dumela Kumo Lokai Lebarede Bafago Ami Litoch.
0: Retwots rar zuhile read to militia horobo no rots ote sebakanyana ote ubuele runaka kwano. Are you well?
5: Nyame la rente refatu recente na lebukwaya miratu.
0: Wabunzuliko constituency na kutagere.
5: Yes, definitely.
0: All right. So before we get into the details of why we're here this evening, Honorable, let's get to understand who we're talking to here. Who is Mr. Caterpillar Hikwama? Give us your background, your education, and really tell us why should Botswana care about what we will be saying here today?
5: No, ke a leboga Kumo. Ke a leboga Meki Talose ka bokutshwane putso ya gago gore ke bidiwa Caterpillar ka inangura Hikwama. 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
5: 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What I'm saying, there are two critical requirements. That is affordability and transparency. Keep to the Konogoro. How your the African hero stroke Duma Boko schools initiative. High transparent to start with. Kahuna yo taloka nyaur hodira like gayon. 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But no one in the public can come out in the open. That is what we are questioning as a party. 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
5: 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He went public, say that. Yahoo Dwell, like you would say, Wahoo Dwell in, did well like ah. To start with. Give you such a ready Kalohan, or a high lore. Rehua Silo, I will hold to it. Nakia, who did not know who dwell. You sat Kalohan, who dwell like ah, our Nalebo Pony, our Nalone Madi, Ahoo Dwell. 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
5: exactly because if you go down to the clinics now me ha ile gore 20 billion is going to be paid for how many schools? 50 schools again. 100 schools. Hora hore. Now is 50 clinics. 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
0: Okay, honorable. 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E tlhalosa ha ile gore President Duma Boko ke ene founding chairman wa African Hero. 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Is that proper? What does it mean that the sitting president of this country is the chairman of African Hero?
5: Kwatsusa re khumo. 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
0: And statement de salona ha se bua it mentions something say leng gore se bitswa go the state capture, right? 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That is where most prominently we have heard about it in Africa and in Southern Africa particularly, right? What are we talking about ha re bua ka state capture? What is state capture?
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5: 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We came to the real understanding of this individual. What kind of person are we dealing with? Now we have the position we have. That's why we have to, this is one of the points. We cannot be party to a coalition that will sell this country.
0: Ke batla go tlhaloganya go ne go honorable gore what changed le le mositswe keng gore this is not the kind of person that you want to work with.
5: Re le mositswe ke dilo tse di malwanyana ha ntse go tsweletswe no o bona gore go ha tse re di bataga sone tse di batiwang ga re re nngwe re diraga tse dilo mme go nne le ditumelano tse di 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
0: And at the time you were still a member of parliament, right, in 2019?
5: Yes.
0: So at the time, I want to understand, for a BCP high receiver di thusetse from Zunaid Moti, did you really believe at the time that this was in good faith? It was simply gore there will be no other assistance elong gore will be required from government itself once it gets into government at that time?
5: Gongwe senka kona go saraba e phuthulogile. 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

0: serious critique of the ZANU PF. 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What I say about Wahorenyami Kanagas, Haragas, Africa, Harahola, Awana, Jana, Naito, and so it is quite and so you to Hari Pisa. I think that is the best answer that one can give at the moment, Honorable Winter Molotse.
1: Considering his position in government now, do you believe Horo Urukonota Hunwe an explanation?
0: I don't know what the agency that in Ali Madi Amanse Helatata. It be le by Lore, Barre deal even to invest. Modi Kabulo Talatelabuzwa. The patient schemes, for example, is one of those. Patient schemes are in Ali Tone, Botswana Public Service Patient Scheme, Bopula Scheme, it takes a Botswana. They are investing. They even take our money outside the country to invest offshore. They can still be alternatives. Serika investor, Serika Hiwatu, I look we want them to deliver. Or Ribata, Lade Sukolo, Lona, Botswana, Barina Le Bukoni. Rebatala has called us over Sehela within a month. Rinele or Lekabata Bukai, Lekase Hetajan, Aiba Bida, Aiba Hiwatsunu, Badiratiruye. The investors in Botswana, Kitsuneseo, Kitika. Even some local businesses can still see Bakana interested in investing. Mokotabul has a labor.
1: Those two approaches, which one would deliver more value for Botswana? Ame approach ye ubuankayone, inkabe ti study kolo ti 100, the clinic ti 100, and even at a lower cost.
0: Tata, neka deliver di kolo ti ti ti at a lower cost. Hape, on top of that. 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That will be a good development for us. The patient in terms of shares, improve quality of life.
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0: Good African Hero, I cannot talk and assure what I mean with the dirwanse. 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
1: Okay. So, say long hore BCP has proposed like a local financing, right? But beyond the issue of hore sekolo se se duel lakimang, who finances the school? Lili BCP, do you think hore these schools can provide?

0: provide safe, accessible, and good quality education to bana ba rona ba Batswana?
1: I don't know. Are se itse akere. Are se itse emerito gore re tere se bone. 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Le le minister. 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
0: Obua gape ole former teacher, right, and educator at heart. Some of the education institutions kgotsa di union tse leng gore di emetse baruta bana mo Botswana di bua ha ile gore tsone ga di a consultiwa ka process ya go aga dikolo tse di 100, right? Do you think they should have been consulted ka kha nyentsinyana?
1: 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you want to consult public bogolo ha ile re palete ke go consult all the stakeholders literally teacher unions and the community at least their representatives through the oversight portfolio committee and go e consultiwe me ha ke itse o re modula tselo wa e committee leo me ga se ke take bone that consultation or even briefly what more about the trade union
0: a me khalisi le khone go utwa sepe ka sone sekolo se gore in terms of admission se go tabo go tsena bana ba feng mo sekolong se go tabo go hiruwa batho ba bantseng jang support staff e leng gore tabe e bereka gone kwa. Have you heard any of these details?
1: No details erin a leon ha ke dumela gore go na le mo parliament ope mo le ha tshela Botswana yo ka go thalotsa gore o itse ka dikolo tsonetse. 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
0: All right, we have a comment here on our WhatsApp line, Honorable. It's from Morwa Usiami. Ara, hi. Nami, I have lost hope in the UDC government. My wish is that BCP could be robust and clear alternative. They should forego politics of playing the man and graduate to one of policies and going forward. As for what happened before the 2024 elections or beyond, Batobane Babuaka Semosa Sanaku Yew, now we should be talking about going forward, UDC 9 tapisi tse tota. Do you have a response to that, Honorable?
1: Enya, mente ore rewa ashore ore, BCP is ready. BCP is ready to step forward. And next week, even some, if my statement can be approved by the party executive, even before Friday, I will release our statement from the shadow minister of the Botswana Congress Party. Gore we forward ke re bona gore go diragala
0: ya gore you should let go of politics of playing the man and be policy based le yone wa reng ka yone
1: ka rona ga re sa thole re le go how re rate sente even in the ke bone batho ba buang jalo mme rona ga o ka re lebelela ga o re lebelela se re se tswalang se re se suggesta we have long past playing the man. We are now engaging at policy level and where to go.
0: All right, let's take a call here quickly. Honorable Yaron FM, good evening. How are you?
2: Hello, Yaron FM.
0: Hello, sir. How are you? What do you have to say?
2: Hey, I'm sorry.
0: Yeah. Unfortunately, but yeah, that's a statement there, Honorable. I don't know if you'd like to respond to it. All right, we've also got Mr. Wright here on the WhatsApp line. What does he have to say?
3: Good evening, Soso. I have a question there for Motlotlhe. I'm already started with you guys on interview simoloha. I have a question though. As we speak, we hear that other projects so all those enterprises that are already why can they take over that
0: ke o potso honorable o botsa gone gore ya ka re bua ka di insurance tse ya ka re bua ka di pension fund tse e leng gore they could have funded this project ba ka e ja ka re sena madiana mme re batla go dira di project dingwe tse di ka toka hatsa matshelo a batswana.
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0: All right,
1: on. Engage them.
0: All right, so one thing that I want to understand is gore BCP way forward o setse o buile ka sona statement e seileng gore it may possibly be released this week by the party, but what is the BCP going to do about this?
1: About what?
0: About this whole I agree you are alleging gore the state capture on the part of the UDC government. I'm asking gore what is the BCP planning to do about this situation?
1: About the state capture.
0: Yes, sir.
1: A kere state capture la ke go tswala di khorwa bo motho a tla bo re tsama.
0: All right, I've heard reports tse leng gore di bua gore the Public Accounts Committee e leng gore e cheriwa ke leloko la lona go BCP, right? It's considering an urgent sitting next month. Can you confirm for me gore is this true? Are there any plans by the PAC to do this?
1: I don't, you know. I agree PAC happy control like the speakership and the chairman wa yone. And I haven't yet talked to the chairman and the speaker. Happy, I think the PAC chairperson, Honorable Lucas, and the speaker of the assembly, kibone hela baba kana le tsone ya go ka convene PAC.
0: All right, we got a call on the line. Yarn FM, hello.
4: Yo, so.
0: My brother, who's you and what you have to say?
4: I have a question there for Motletlego. I just sent a VN there, but Motletlego ke feela hore ha wela ne ke batla go nka utlwa sengwe from his side.
0: Go, Mr. Wright.
4: Era ke utlwa gana ra bola a tlhalosa gore in this case ha leng gore o supa gore gona le batho ba bana le bokgoni kwa. 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Thank you
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1: 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It was just a rhetorical question from the president mo ene e le gore na a itse gore ke dikgoro tsa di tswetseng tse di seo.
0: Let's take another caller here, honorable Yarn FM. Good evening, who are you and what you have to say?
5: Hello, dinala ra bua le tsamela mo tsala mosisi.
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0: All right, here's another message on the WhatsApp line, honorable. This one is again from Mora Usia. 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Is the amount sustainable and reasonable? 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Imagine 12 million pula yearly times 20 years is 240 million pula a school from 37 million investment. Yeah, my boy should relook and reconsider. The offer is just too expensive. Here's another one, honorable. Would you like to respond?
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0: All right, honorable. 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
0: We've got another caller here, Honorable Yarra FM. Good evening. Tell me your name and what you have to say.
6: Get out of Rabu Supa, Kerapula Kolovac, Letting.
0: Raps Retting, Likai.
6: Honorable, Letting, Honorable.
7: Get Terapula, Utay.
6: Erra, Nikwata, Buta Put.
7: Put so we are
6: in debt. Erra, so we are in debt until for 20 years. So it means if Duma Gideon Boko goes out of office in 2029. The party that comes in and takes over, whether it's going to be an individual party or a coalition, they are going to be left with the debt that he created, including the Minister of Finance, who's the current Vice President. And then, our judiciary, is it captured, yes or no?
0: Thanks, Raps. Thank you, Honorable Wibonaya.
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1: 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They should wake up. Botswana should wake up at the moment and demand answers and accountability from those responsible.
0: Honorable, thank you very much for joining us. Re itumela gore bo khona gore o khaboleka ga go rona ka ha. This is not the time we'll be talking. This is not the last time that I'll be talking to you. Thank you very much for joining us.
1: My pleasure, sir.
0: Thank you.
1: Available for any call from you.
0: Here's another call. Finally, you can answer one last question. Yama FM, good evening. Hello.
8: Era,
0: tell me what's your name and what you have to say.
8: Era, enya ke tlamela ako re ho gama ba ne ba tlhalosela ba le street tour ga motho a dilala tsentsela a tsemo diting. 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
0: All right.
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0: Thanks Lamelo.
8: Thank you.
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1: 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Then you should account to the owners. 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Ga o sa di tlhokomela you should account. If it needs to be prosecuted, litigation is under a day.
0: Honorable, good evening. Thank you so much.
1: Good evening. Thank you very much.
0: All right. That is Honorable Katapila Hikwama, the Member of Parliament for Mawung West, right? And also the Shadow Minister in the BCP, the Botswana Congress Party Shadow Cabinet, Ibong Ili Minister Awa, Basic Education, Basic Child Welfare and Basic Education, right? We heard from him and everything that he has to say, and we definitely will continue to follow this issue and maybe also invite some of the people by Longhora Bako Horomente Libona Hora Batemikarabele, Babuya Hora. What exactly is going on? Project Ye King Isima Hore, it doesn't have enough information. But the Bari have first hand information in Longhora Bata Mohobone. But definitely that is for today, and that's how we wrap it up on Point of Order. On Facebook, keep it the Soso Kumo, S O S O Kumo, and across all of the other social media platforms, keep it the so wow. That is so.wow. Nevertheless, do remember to tune into Point of Order every single Wednesday between 6 and 7 p.m. It's the show where you and I get to explore some of the most critical issues that we have in Botswana and to Botswana. We get to understand at an in-depth level how you and I are affected by the things happening in and around our country at all times. What exactly is the issue? What does it mean for you, Ole Motswana? What part do you have to play? All that is exactly what we're here to answer. A very good night.
9: Point of Order. Point of Order.
10: And we will let you see what is going to happen to Amante. But what are the boxes? I don't know who jealousy. Sell what a rise to how I can.
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9: 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On the socials. Facebook. Soso Kumo. Instagram and TikTok. So.so.wow. Soso. Soso. On the socials. 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
16: No one is going to tell me what to do at what time. 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
1: Welcome to you, the kids are just joining us right now. Let's get you to the phone. I got a lot of phone. What's up? Talk to us.
2: Hi, guys. 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I don't know how to share a location. I'm not going to share a location.
1: And Pokey, you are very right. 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
0: 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I got

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0: 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They will imbibe it in their own way, not the way you imbibe it.
1: Afro states. 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One word. 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

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Talk big t-shirt, Billy Eilish. 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
2: 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And ngwenu inojisa kose ku John Mackenzie School, Mutoropo, mu Francis Town. Hey, wana mai. Hey, mose, nebakulukulu. 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
2: And of course, this evening on Point of Order, we are joined by, he's a historian, he's a former senior public servant. He's definitely one of the people that really, really writes about Botswana extensively, about our history, about where we come from, and someone who definitely has a broad understanding of the same. And of course, I'm talking about the one and the only, Dr. Jeff Ramsey. Beyond Botswana's borders, right? Senator Khama took principal positions against things like apartheid, minority rule in Southern Africa. How significant was his influence on the region, particularly given Botswana's economic and geographic vulnerabilities at the time? I mean, he was loved here. Was he actually influential in the region?
3: Yes, I will say that because, I mean, I remember it. I mean, and I will say two examples. One was when Biko was being tried and he was being challenged, where is your democratic black-ruled country from the, you know, from the Boer judge? He cited Botswana. I've seen letters to Frieda Matthews from...

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